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One of the best boy bands ever. I loved NSYNC. Bye Bye Bye on Magic Radio. Always the best variety from the 80s to now. It's Paul Hayes. Here's a group that you may have seen live over the weekend. They started their big 50th anniversary UK tour in Liverpool. They play in Cambridge this

Summer of 69, Bryan Adams on Magic Radio. Into the early hours of Monday morning. We're halfway through June now. It's crazy, isn't it? June 15th today. And it's Paul Hayes with you. By the way, if you get a second, on our Rayo app, there's a very special music mix that Gok has done to celebrate Pride Month. So definitely worth checking that out if you get a chance. And also on the Rayo app is our listener Lorna's Boy Band Summer Show. She won a competition to win her own show. And you'll be amazed at the depth of her knowledge about boy bands. So have a listen on the Rayo app when you get a chance. And I've got Miles Smith coming up. That brilliant one, Nice to Meet You. And Communards on the way. Here's Gabrielle on Magic Radio.

0: Communards, Don't Leave Me This Way on Magic Radio with the best variety from the 80s to now. It's Paul Hayes keeping it going through the night tonight. If you're on a night shift, if you're up late, just making the most of the weekend still, whatever you're doing, wherever you're at in your day, it's good to be with you. And later this morning, it's Harriet and Harry Judd on the Magic Radio Breakfast Show. They have your chance to win tickets to see Westlife as part of Magic Radio's Boy Band Summer. So give them a listen. They're here from 6 later this morning. And I've got some Westlife coming up, one of their best songs on the way, Jamelia and Tears for Fears coming up.
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0: Lovely to be back with you on Magic Radio through the night, playing at the best variety from the 80s to now. I'm Paul Hayes. Thank you, Mary, filling in on the show last week. We were at Centre Parks. It tipped it down the entire week last week. We were in Suffolk and thunderstorms and downpours and the whole thing, but we still had a lot of fun with the rapids. Love the rapids. And we went on this thing called Tropical Cyclone, where they basically throw you down this massive tunnel in an inflatable dinghy. So that was good. It was absolutely terrifying. But sometimes it's just nice to be a big kid again, isn't it? And I hope you had a good one. Hope you had a great weekend as well. Take That. We're live on Friday and Saturday in Glasgow. Maybe you went to see them. I'm going to play some Take That coming up. Liam Rhymes and You Too are all on the way in the next 15 minutes. Stay with us.
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0: until Bruno Mars brings his romantic tour to the UK, and he's going to be playing at Wembley, and all get started in just over a month on the 18th of July. He's got 7 dates at Wembley Stadium. Excited for that one, and for Bon Jovi, of course, who are bringing their Forever tour to the UK, and that's all looking really good. It all starts in Edinburgh on the 28th of August. They'll play in Dublin, and then 3 dates at Wembley Stadium as well. So not long to go. The summer of live music very much underway. And I've got Bon Jovi next after Macy Gray.
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the amazing TRC, Waterfalls on Magic Radio with the best variety from the 80s to now. I'm Paul Hayes, welcome. Their musical premiered in Washington, D.C. last week. It's called Crazy Sexy Cool, all about their life story and their amazing rise to fame and, of course, featuring all their big songs. So Waterfalls, of course, No Scrubs, Creep, Unpretty, loads of great songs in that musical, and it continues in Washington, D.C. through until August, and hopefully we will get to see it here at some point as well because it looks really good. And somebody you may have seen in London on Friday night at the O2 in London, Olivia Dean, coming up. Her latest one is really good. It's called So Easy to Fall in Love. It's on the way after Lionel Richie on Magic Radio.

0: Better the Devil You Know on Magic Radio with the best variety from the 80s now. How's it going? It's Paul Hayes and 15th of June today, so halfway through the month of June, which is just crazy, isn't it? And Scotland today observing a special World Cup related bank holiday today following the national team's return to the World Cup for the first time since 1998. So an extra day off in Scotland today, all good. And with the World Cup, of course, we've got England and Croatia on Wednesday, and tonight the big one is going to be Belgium and Egypt at 8 o'clock our time in the World Cup. And happy birthday Courtney Cox for today, 15th of June. And I've got some Dirty Dancing coming up, Patrick Swayze on the way, Maroon 5 with Christina Aguilera, and George Michael all to come. Magic
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0: 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I'm Paul Hayes. Later from 6, by the way, it's Harriet and Harry Judd on the Magic Radio Breakfast Show this week. They'll have your chance to win tickets to see Westlife. Westlife tickets are for grabs as part of Magic Radio's Boy Band Summer, so have a listen later this morning from 6 and stay with us. We go non-stop for a whole hour next with Phil Collins coming up, some Coldplay and Wilson Phillips.
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Morning, it's Magic Radio, early breakfast show, Monday morning, halfway through June now. It's Paul Hayes, 15th of June today, and I hope you had a really good weekend. Loads going on, World Cup, of course, and Formula One Spanish Grand Prix in Barcelona yesterday. And take that live in Glasgow, and Olivia Dean

0: Geico knows there's a home you and a road you. Right now you're hearing home you. 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He's at home on a stair machine.
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0: 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It feels good to Geico.
3: And then meeting his beautiful wife. And isn't it ironic?

Alanis Morissette, Ironic on Magic Radio. Early breakfast show for Monday morning. How's it going? It's Paul Hayes. 15th of June, it's Courtney Cox's birthday today. And Scotland's World Cup holiday is today as well. So maybe an extra day off if you're in Scotland today. And World Cup later, of course, continues with Belgium and Egypt tonight at 8 o'clock. Here's Whitney.

0: a lovely song, isn't it? The Cause, Runaway on Magic Radio Early Breakfast Show. It's Paul Hayes with you every morning at this time to get into the day if your alarm's just gone off or you're already up and out or maybe coming towards the end of a night shift. Lovely to be with you. 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Some Tina Turner coming up, her biggest hit, What's Love Got To Do With It, and Celine Dion and James Arthur, all to come before five.
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0: Early Breakfast Show on Magic Radio Morning. It's Paul Hayes as we get into a brand new week. Monday morning, 15th of June today, halfway through June, which is crazy, isn't it? And Magic Radio's boy band summer continues with Harriet and Harry Judd on the Magic Radio Breakfast Show in an hour from now from 6 o'clock this morning. And Magic Radio's got your tickets to see Westlife. You could be winning your way to see Westlife on their tour in the autumn. Be listening in an hour with Harriet and Harry. Stick with us this morning on Magic Radio. And I've got a sing-along anthem from Journey coming up, some Adele and Shakira, all in the next 20 minutes.
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Daily Breakfast Show. It's Paul Hayes. Morning, good to be back with you. Thanks to Miri filling in on the show last week. 15th of June today, and I don't know if you got around to seeing the new film that was out in cinemas, Disclosure Day, with Emily Blunt and Josh O'Connor. It's getting some really good reviews, actually. It's the new Steven Spielberg one. What if someone could prove to you that we aren't alone in the universe? So that is new and out. Good reviews. And later this week, on Friday, Toy Story 5 is finally going to be out, which is just going to be absolutely huge, isn't it?

Take On Me on Magic Radio, early breakfast show with Paul Hayes. How's it going? It's 15th of June today, Courtney Cox's birthday and Scotland's World Cup holiday today. So enjoy that extra day off if you're in Scotland. And World Cup with England and Croatia, of course, later this week on Wednesday. Tonight, it's Belgium and Egypt at 8 o'clock. And Hampton Court Palace Festival continues as well. It's going to be a good old week, actually, with the Stranglers tomorrow, Nile Rodgers and Chic on Wednesday. And Elvis Costello is there on Thursday.

0: Chloe Fisher, Love Changes Everything on Magic Radio. Morning, I'm Paul Hayes, and it's the best variety from the 80s to now. And Olivia Dean, one of the best songs this year, I think, Man I Need. She was live at the O2 in London on Friday, so I'll play that for you if you went. And Take That were live at Hampton Park in Glasgow on Saturday and Friday, and Harry Styles live as well. I've got a friend of mine who flew in from Canada to see Harry Styles, and it was Shania Twain as well, wasn't it? So an amazing gig. He sent lots of videos. It looked incredible, so I hope you enjoyed it if you were there. I've got Goo Goo Dolls coming up soon, Mika and Womack and Womack, all before six.
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0: morning. It's Magic Radio Early Breakfast Show. I'm Paul Hayes with you every weekday morning to get into the day nice and early, playing the best variety from the 80s to now. Have a good one. Hopefully still staying warm. It was a pretty good weekend, wasn't it? Yesterday was pretty nice and still mostly dry and warm today. And it's Harriet Scott and Harry Judd on the Magic Radio Breakfast Show coming up next. And they'll have your chance to win tickets to see Westlife. Good luck.
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24: The top stories this hour. The US and Iran say they've reached a deal to end their war. In a post on social media, President Trump says it'll mean the Strait of Hormuz will reopen immediately and Tehran will never be allowed to have a nuclear weapon. Iran's deputy foreign minister spoke on state TV last night.
25: We have no trust whatsoever in the enemy. Our trust is in our military power, our diplomatic strength, and the support and unity of our own people. For that reason, implementation of this memorandum is extremely important.
24: The agreement's due to be signed officially in Switzerland on Friday. Sir Keir Starmer's expected to announce sweeping social media reforms today, including a ban for under-16s. The Prime Minister's promising to call time on a system that's failing our kids. 16-year-old Tyler Parsons is the Member of Youth Parliament for Dorset. He thinks the expected reforms need some fine-tuning.
26: I would hope there was an under-13-year-old ban, because I think it would be harder to get round
0: But I also think parents should take the responsibility. They should be able to take young people's phones away from them. There's restrictions you can put on their phone, screen time, they can search the phone to make sure they're not downloading apps.
24: Former Deputy Leader of the Labour Party, Lord Hattersley, has died at the age of 93. The Prime Minister's described him as a giant of the Labour movement who never lost his belief in a more equal Britain. A new attempt to legalise assisted dying in England and Wales has been launched. Labour MP Lauren Edwards says she'll reintroduce the bill to the Commons after it stalled through the House of Lords. There's been a big rise in the amount of money being transferred to scammers. Experts say more than £500 million was stolen from the UK last year, with AI being used to manipulate victims. And finally, to the World Cup, where Germany have made a confident start to their campaign with a 7-1 thrashing of Curaçao in Group E. Sweden are off to a great start as well, beating Tunisia 5-1 in Group F. And in that same group, Japan drew 2-2 with the Netherlands.
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24: Generally fine across the UK. Some rain moving northeastwards. Highs at around 24 Celsius. That's the latest. I'm Becky Cahill.
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Well, hello, good morning. This is Magic Radio Breakfast with me, Harriet Scott. Happy Monday. I hope your weekend was great. It's just you and me this morning. I am flying solo this morning. Gok is on holiday. Harry Judd was McFlying until late last night. It's a new verb and we're going to use it lots. He's also running a marathon today. It's fine. We've got the doctor's note. We've got the reasons why he's off. He will be on the show tomorrow. Let's continue with the great tune, shall we?

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2: 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From top

gorgeous song is Ed Sheeran and Sapphire, Magic Radio Breakfast. Hi there, it's Harriet Scott. I'm on my own this morning, but we're not alone. We have each other. We have producer Harry also in the studio, and producer Felix has a great new haircut. Was that for Harry Styles' concert? Yeah, of course.

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3: To be on the album, he even fought against the record label's decision to release it as a single. It just goes to show in life, sometimes we can be too close to things. It was a Christmas number one in 1981, presumably before Christmas number ones became a Christmas number one thing, and it had to be Christmassy. Yeah, just like all the X Factor winners. Anyway, this is your wake-up track for your Monday morning. Enjoy.

Your Monday morning wake-up track from the Human League. I can't believe Phil Oakey hated that song so much, didn't want it on the album, didn't think it should be released as a single. Just goes to show we should listen to other people more, which sounds like an early one-minute wisdom, and maybe I should have hung on to that. Save the good stuff. Given that it's just me this morning, you've got me for your one-minute wisdom. I've got one of those for you coming up. It's got a sort of start-of-the-week feel to it. Also, then, on the show every day this week, tickets up for grabs for you to go and see Westlife in concert as our boy band summer continues. And brilliant tunes for your Monday morning. A massive, massive song that was number one for eternity from Cher, a bit of Teddy Swims, and also an absolute classic from Dolly and Kenny Rogers. And that's all on the way for you next.

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16: Problems in Merseyside this Monday morning for the M53. It remains closed with an ongoing police incident between Junction 5 for Eastham and Junction 4 for Bebbington. And problems in Somerset for the M5. That remains closed southbound as overnight works have overrun there. From Junction 24, that's a Bridgewater South turn-off, down towards Taunton at Junction 25. Long queues heading out of London through Barking on the A13 due to breakdown closing two lanes at Movers Lane with congestion back towards the North Circular. And the Woolwich Ferry isn't operating either due to engineering works.

gorgeous, just gorgeous. It's Kenny Rogers and Dolly Parton. It's Magic Radio Breakfast with me, Harriet Scott. And it is time for your 1 minute of wisdom. Breathe in and breathe out. Obviously, it's Monday morning, and Mondays can feel a bit blah and a bit, oh God, there's a lot to do. And maybe, like me, there were things that you were going to do at the weekend and then you didn't. You pushed it forward to Monday. And maybe if you're waking up now and you're thinking there's just one thing that absolutely has to get done today, and that might be a personal admin thing, or it might be a work project or something, I would say don't get overwhelmed by everything. Pick one thing that absolutely has to be done today, that you know when you put your head on the pillow tonight, you can think, do you know what? I did that. At least I did that. That could be a boring phone call you have to make, a difficult email, just one thing. But then also, do the one thing that needs to be done, but do something for you as well. And that might have to wait until the weekend, but like, make a plan. Phone a friend, send them a nice message, and plan to do something for you so that it doesn't all feel like, oof, it's Monday and I've got to do something that, like, or everything that everyone else wants me to do, because you don't. Just do one thing. Do one thing and then do something really nice for yourself. And that is my 1 minute of wisdom for you for your Monday morning.

0: got Harry Judd all week. He's off today, but then he's joining me. Gok on holiday, keeping out of trouble as far as we know. Coming up after seven this morning on your daily double dose, here's a question. Could England be getting another bank holiday if we do well at the World Cup? I'll say we, even though in the office sweepstake, I got Germany. Maybe that's why Harry's off. He wasn't happy with his two rather rubbish teams. But anyway, more on that later. And should chocolate go in the fridge or the cupboard? All the big questions this morning on Magic Radio Breakfast. And I'll tell you how you could win yourself an enormous life-changing amount of money. We're talking £750,000. We've been giving it away every Friday in June. This Friday is no exception. And brilliant tunes. All your favourites on the way. The Script, The Cardigans, and Michael Jackson too. Magic Radio.
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0: The top stories this hour. Iran and the United States have reached a peace deal with an official signing due to take place in Switzerland on Friday. President Trump says it'll bring peace and security to the whole region, while Tehran claims it forced the US to accept its terms. US correspondent Mark Stone in Washington says Mr. Trump's apparent fixation on opening the Strait of Hormuz is beside the point.
16: All the other reasons that Trump went to war, like regime change, that was a something at one point, like trying to prevent Iran from getting a nuclear weapon. The same regime is in power now that was in power before. So yes, this is positive, but it also looks like quite a significant mess.
0: The Prime Minister is set to announce sweeping social media reforms this morning, including a ban. There are reports the UK could follow Australia in raising the minimum age for sites like TikTok, Snapchat and Instagram to 16 and go even further. Culture Secretary Lisa Nandy says a government consultation was launched with a question of how we better protect young people, not if.
17: It does mean you change the presumption at a very early age to stop the situation where kids as young as 8, 9, 10, 11 are going on to social media sites because all of their friends are on them at an age when they're not emotionally equipped to be able to cope with it.
0: A new bid to legalise assisted dying in England and Wales will return to Parliament. Proposed legislation failed to pass earlier this year, having run out of time in the House of Lords. Labour's former deputy leader Roy Hattersley has died at the age of 93. Known as the party's nearly man, he failed to gain the leadership and spent more than two decades of his 33 years as an MP on the opposition benches. Sir Keir Starmer's leading tributes, calling him a giant of the Labour movement. And Germany have made a confident start to their World Cup campaign with a 7-1 thrashing of Curaçao in Group E. Elsewhere, Japan secured a 2-2 draw with the Netherlands in Group F.
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0: Generally fine across the UK. Some rain moving northeastwards. Highs at around 24 Celsius. That's the latest. I'm Becky Cahill.
12: Gok one.
18: Oh! Oh, what, you love me and you can't get enough of me?
14: Harriet Scott.
19: I think you know when you're outclassed.
18: Oh, my God.
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18: If you come anywhere near Ministry of Sound in a cardigan, you...

I love it. It's very inspirational for a Monday morning, isn't it? From the script, you could be a champion, you can break rocks, or you could just make it out of bed, put the kettle on, and just deal with your day one step at a time. And while you're doing that, we've got the Daily Double Dose for you. Two stories from around the world that you need to know about. Let's kick off with a World Cup roundup. Don't worry, it won't actually be about the football. Well done to Scotland, though. They beat Haiti at the weekend. And this morning, Scotland are enjoying an extra bank holiday to recover from having to stay up late. Now, we talked about this last week on the show. And because of the, weird time difference, a lot of people assumed that Scotland were playing late on Sunday night. Because, does 2 a.m. on Sunday mean Saturday into Sunday or Sunday into Monday? It turns out it was on Saturday into Sunday. So just what? Why did Scotland need an extra bank holiday? It is a question some people are asking. Not me. Don't come at me, Scotland. Understandably, a lot of people are asking, well, can we have an extra English bank holiday if England do well in the tournament, as a lot of their potential fixtures would be quite late? And as a breakfast show host, I'm sorry, even a 9 o'clock kickoff, it's quite late. The UK government has said they've got no plans to add another bank holiday, but already there is one of those petitions asking for it with hundreds of thousands of signatures already, so we should go and sign it today. Don't ask, don't get. Even if you're not watching the football, let's have another bank holiday. Okay, a lot of the big philosophical questions involve whether or not to keep things in the fridge or the cupboard. Eggs, fridge or cupboard. Ketchup, same. But now a new contender has entered the arena. Chocolate. Should you keep it in the fridge or the cupboard? Surely that's a simple one, right? If it's really, really hot, stick it in the fridge. But at all other times, I would say keep it in the cupboard. Little poll here in the studio. Guys, cupboard. Yeah. Oh, Producer Harry, are you cupboard as well? Okay, fine. Turns out, you should keep chocolate cold all of the time, according to scientists from the University of Oxford, and they know. Your taste receptors get so much more flavour and taste if chocolate is consumed cold. Yeah, I know, but you can eat it faster when it's softer. So come on, these are the things that we need to think about.

0: It's the Cardigans on Magic Radio Breakfast with me, Harriet Scott. Flying solo today. We've got Harry Judd all week for the rest of the week. Gawker's on holiday. Hope you had a good weekend. I went to see my dad lives in Cheltenham. Beautiful Cheltenham, so that was nice. Nice drive out there as well. And good to see him. And I escaped without either a pension lecture or a comment about my driving, about my car. And it was fair enough. Do you remember, Brian, producer Brian, one time I did have to miss a show because I couldn't leave Cheltenham because it was snowy and I didn't know how the handbrake worked on my car. It was one of those little ones. Anyway, whatever. And last time my dad goes to me, when he taught me how to drive the car in the snow, he goes, and it's a Jeep, for God's sake. He goes to me, he goes, and don't come back and see me again in a car you can't drive. I was like, brilliant. But anyhow, everything was fine this time, so I hope your weekend was nice too. Make me a Making him sound like a tyrant. He's not, he's gorgeous. On Friday, Dawn struck gold and won £750,000. Will you be next on our winning team?
1: No way! Oh my goodness, this is just unbelievable. It really is. I'm so in shock.
0: I would be in shock. Dawn, I hope you had a great weekend. Now, it's a brand new week, which means there's a new chance for you to win an incredible £750,000. 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It's over 18s only. 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
11: Long delays in Merseyside this morning as the M53 remains closed with an ongoing police incident between Junction 4 for Bebbington and Junction 5 for Eastham. And Q's Land Cheshire, actually east on the M62, an accident has closed two lanes between Junction 11 for Birchwood and Junction 12 for the M60 in the Eccles interchange. Q's in Bedfordshire, actually south on the M1, a vehicle fire closing lane 1, approaching Luton Airport at Junction 10. However, better news in Somerset for the M5. That has now reopened southbound from Junction 24 for Bridgewater South down towards Taunton at Junction 25.
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0: 7:28 Monday morning, Magic Radio Breakfast. Hello, I'm Harriet Scott. That was Blue. We are slap bang in the middle of boy band summer. I hope you're enjoying it as much as we are. Tickets all summer long to the best gigs. We've given you the chance to go and see Boyzone, Harry Styles. All reports are that he's brilliant. Producer Felix went on Saturday.
1: Amazing.
0: Good. Amazing. We also gave you tickets to go and see Take That, McFly, and later on this morning, it is Westlife. So Westlife fans, listen up. Don't go anywhere. At the weekend, I mentioned earlier, I went to see my dad in Cheltenham. Even in the guest shower room, they've got really nice shower gels, which made me think I should be probably a better person because I don't know about you, but I gatekeep, as my kids would say. I gatekeep the nice shower gels, even from my own children, but not my dad. They've got nice posh shower gels, which got me thinking, what did you consider posh when you were growing up? And when I was growing up, my parents did not have a waterbed, but you know, at school, and I'm talking in the 80s here, there was always someone's parents who had a waterbed. I know. My friends packed lunches. Her mum used to give her cashew nuts in a Tupperware pot, and I used to think, someone's doing all right. We never had cashew nuts at home when I was growing up. And also, when you went to someone else's house and they had biscuits individually wrapped in foil, that was the sign of being dead posh. Producer Brian Vianetta was the one. Yeah, okay. Felix, when the family first bought hummus, do you remember the occasion? Yeah? Big day. And producer Harry, when your mum put creme fraiche in the pasta.
1: Yeah? So posh.
0: What do you consider yours?

0: every time. Just a brilliant, brilliant tune. It's George Michael, Elton John on Magic Radio Breakfast. And we would like to know from you, please, what did you consider posh when you were growing up? Darren and Crawley went to the Harvester for dinner once. My mum talked about the unlimited salad bar for about a decade afterwards. This is perfect. Lawrence, when I was 16, I bought a cardigan with my weekend job money, and my mum and brothers called me Prince Charles for weeks. And Jules in Birmingham, I used to think that the Premier Inn was the best of the best when we used to stay to visit our cousins. Why would it be called Premier if it wasn't top notch? If it's good enough for Lenny Henry and they have unlimited breakfast there too. So sure, it is. Get in touch, please. Message us. You can leave us a voice note if you are over 16, and our favourites will get a magic mug. So get in touch with the things that you considered posh when you were growing up. I also remember, you know, if someone's parents had an ensuite bathroom. Nowadays, you might think that's normal. It was not in the 80s, let me tell you. Also, we will be playing the Reflex. Last week on Thursday, Pierre won the Reflex. We know it's winnable. You could win yourself £500. Call us now on 0344 777 888. 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
14: Slow now in Tyne and Wear, as you're south on the A1. An accident is posh about the exit slip road to Birtlett, junction 65. And Longlands in Merseyside on the M53, which remains closed due to this morning's incident between junction 4 for Bebbington and 5 for Eastham. Queues in Cheshire on the M62 eastbound. An accident still closing lane 4 just after junction 11 for Birchwood. And long queues now anti-clockwise on the M25, a broken down vehicle closing 2 lanes in the Dartford Tunnel, with queues southbound on the M1 towards a vehicle fire approaching Luton Airport at junction 10.

0: My son, who finishes his GCSEs today, has a vested interest in what the weather's going to be like this week. And I keep checking back the weather maps. I don't know if you keep doing the same, or your weather app, I mean. Last night it was saying, it's all going to be great. This is how I interpret the images. Today it was like, it's going to be, some of it's great and some of it's not so great. There you go. I should really get a job reading the weather, shouldn't I? That's all you need to know. Take a brolly, but it's going to be fine. It's going to be nice. Okay, Gary's in Orpington. Morning, Gary.
1: Good morning, Harriet.
0: Hello. How was your weekend?
1: Yeah, it was hot. I've done a boat fair yesterday and got a bit burnt.
0: Oh, and was it successful? Did you get rid of what you wanted to?
1: I did. I was getting rid of my old DJ equipment.
0: No. What kind of DJ equipment?
1: It's only a couple of booths and some lights. I've upgraded. I bought, I'm a mobile DJ on the weekend.
0: So nice. It was
1: just excess stuff.
0: Are you on the 2000s or the 3000s? Are you a vinyl guy?
1: I am. I Apple Music and Spotify.
0: Nice, very good.
1: But people send over playlists, so it makes it easier.
0: Yeah, that's a good idea. Right, Gary, we're also talking this morning about what did you think was posh when you were growing up?
1: Three-course meals.
0: Yeah!
1: Got to be.
0: So true.
1: Anything more than egg, chips and beans, that's posh.
0: Gary, how do you do when you play along at the Reflex?
1: I usually do well. I got it with Pierre on Thursday.
0: Oh, did you?
1: I was a little bit quicker than him, yeah.
0: Oh! Well, Gary, we might have another winner in you this morning. It's 10 seconds to name five things. You'll have to begin with the same letter. No time to think, just answer with a reflex. So, as you know, because you heard Pierre win £500 on Thursday, the prize is 500 quid. Get yourself some good DJ equipment for that.
1: Definitely.
0: And the letter of the day is I for indigo.
1: Oh, that's a tricky one.
0: Oh, Gary, can you hear me in Orpington?
1: I can hear you.
0: All right. Think I. Let's go. Measurement.
1: Inches.
0: City.
1: India.
0: Lizard.
1: Iguana.
0: Pain medication.
1: Oh, no.
0: Oh. And also, we love India, but it's more, I don't need to be more of a country, but listen,
1: more
0: bit more of a country, but you know what? In a panic, I'd have done the same thing.
1: It's the reflex.
0: It's the reflex, exactly right. And pain medication, there's kind of only one thing. We were looking for ibuprofen. Bit of a stinker for a Monday, Brian. And then we would have gone body part with I.
1: Oh, that's another stinker.
0: It is actually a bit of a stinker. Yeah, we're going in internal with this one. Let's put everyone off their breakfast, shall we? Yeah.
1: Intestines.
0: Yes, of course it is.
1: Not this time with a
0: mind, no. I'm so sorry. I'm sorry about this. I'm sorry about your experience.
1: Okay,
0: hope you speak to you again, Gary.

0: Alex Warren on Magic Radio Breakfast Morning. I'm Harriet Scott. We're asking you this morning, what did you consider posh when you were growing up? Vicky in Cardiff. Any kind of white wine that wasn't Blue Nun or Black Tower. Oh, that's so good. And also, I was thinking, anyone who had a soda stream in the 80s was the height of poshness. And then there would be your basic flavours. There was like a lemon and lime one and a fake cola, which in those days, SodaStream, I'm sure it's much better now, was not that nice. And then I remember we were dead posh because there must have been some butter tie-in with the movie Gremlins and we got a gizmo-flavoured one. Oh yeah, all the friends came round for that. So what did you consider posh when you were growing up? Our favourite ones get a Magic Radio mug. So WhatsApp us 03444 777 888. That's the same number to get in touch because it is Monday and we're doing school run shout-outs. Where are you? Where are you going? Who's in the car? Also special mentions to anyone doing proper like grown-up exams like GCSEs. Magic Radio.
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19: Top stories this hour. Sir Keir Starmer is expected to announce sweeping social media reforms today, including a ban for under-16s. The Prime Minister's just beginning a press conference and has vowed to call time on a system he says is failing our kids. 16-year-old Tyler Parsons is the Member of Youth Parliament for Dorset.
20: I would hope there was an under-13-year-old ban because I think it would be harder to get round. But I also think parents should take the responsibility. They should be able to take young people's phones away from them. There's restrictions you can put on their phone, screen time, they can search the phone to make sure they're not downloading apps.
19: The US and Iran say they've reached a framework for peace which would see an end to the war in the Middle East. President Trump says it will mean the Strait of Hormuz will reopen immediately and Tehran will never be allowed to have a nuclear weapon. The deal is due to be signed in Switzerland on Friday. Senior US diplomat Alan claims America didn't end up achieving its strategic objectives.
21: Yes, we sunk their navy. Yes, we blew up their air force, but Iran's nuclear program still exists. It's going to be able to reconstitute its missiles. It's going to be able to close the Strait of Hormuz anytime it wishes to in the future. So there are no real winners in this war.
19: Meanwhile, oil prices have fallen in reaction to the news. Stock markets in Asia have also surged. A bill to legalise assisted dying in England and Wales will be brought back to Parliament. A previous attempt was held up in the House of Lords despite having the support of the majority of MPs. Former Deputy Leader of the Labour Party, Lord Hattersley, has died at the age of 93. Sir Keir Starmer's described him as a giant of the Labour movement who never lost his belief in a more equal Britain. And Germany and Sweden have made impressive starts to their World Cup campaigns. The Germans beat Curaçao 7-1, while Sweden were 5-1 victors over Tunisia. Japan and the Netherlands played out a 2-2 draw.
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23: Generally fine across the UK. Some rain moving northeastwards. Highs at around 24 Celsius. That's the latest. I'm Becky Cahill.
0: Gokwan.
24: Morning!
0: Morning.
24: How are you, Bea? How was last night?
17: Harriet Scott.
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0: Mike's live.
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0: We did double ding.
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It's 8:10. Hi there. Good morning. It's Magic Radio Breakfast. I'm Harriet Scott. Gawk is away on holiday, keeping out of trouble so far. And Harry Judd is with me for the rest of the week. But this morning, it's just you and me. How are you doing? School run shout-outs time. Morning, Harriet, says Joanne in Wimbledon. I'm also solo today as my husband is on a work trip to Belgium. Hope he brings you back some chocolate. So far, the kids are being very good, but maybe that's because I bribed them with the Domino's after school. Shout-out to Daisy and Luke, please. That's good Monday energy, Joanne. I love that. Carmen says, hey, Harriet, shout-out please for Benjamin, who is 7 and got himself up and ready for school this morning completely on his own. Benjamin, well done you. And James in Hull, I've got my 2 daughters with me, Phoebe, who is 8, Lola, who's 11. We've been bopping to the music all morning and having a great time. That's great to know. What have we got for you? Oh, a bit of Lionel Richie, you'll like that. Shania Twain, who's supporting Harry Styles. We've got her coming up for you guys. Stacey says, my son's final GCSE today. I'm so proud and pleased for him. Please, can you give him a final good luck for you and me? Of course. Then we don't have your name, but I know that it's physics. I imagine it's physics. My son also, Stacey, has his final GCSE. Stacey, I don't know about you. I'm a little bit terrified of what happens next. Where's the structure? Right, Haley in Somerset. Can we get some shout-outs, please, for Casey, Ben, Nina, Ollie and everyone on their way to a brilliant Monday at school. It's great Monday energy there. Morning, Harry. Big shout-out to Eliana and Avi, who have their last A-level and GCSE exams this week. Lots of love from Louise. Good luck, guys. I know you've worked for this. Morning shout-out, please, for Katie and Sam on the way to school this morning. We played along with the reflex, and Sam thinks he would have won. We should do a kids' version again soon. I'm sure we've done those in the past. And Patrick in Chelmsford. Hi, guys. Can we have a mention, please, for Maya and Tommy? Maya has her band rehearsal today, and Tommy's got PE, which is his favourite. Always good on a Monday to have lessons that you like. And shout-out to you if you are, in fact, starting Monday with double maths, unless maths is your thing. Have a brilliant day at school.

0: We've been asking you this morning on Magic Radio Breakfast, what did you think was posh when you were growing up? We've had brilliant examples this morning. And Gemma in Wigan, when I was growing up, I thought if you had Encarta on PC, then you were posh. Now, we've had to have a little recap about what that was. So that you would get, would it have been like a CD-ROM, basically? You'd be given a CD along with your PC, and it was a bit like, well, alphabetical Google. I mean, it had its limitations, but that was dead posh. Sean and Hyde in Manchester says, we considered ourselves posh in the late 70s to 80s if we went to a buffet that had vol-au-vents, especially if they had one really curly, overcooked prawn inside. I remember my mum doing dinner parties in the 80s, and she put some kind of mushroom condensed soup that you also used to put inside a vol-au-vent. I was like, oh, who's coming over? She's like, don't touch those. Those are for the guests. Lucky them. On Friday, we made Dawn's wildest dreams come true. She netted herself £750,000. She plans to donate some of her winnings to Cash for Kids, which is so lovely.
1: I'm going to donate some cash to my Cash for Kids as well. That was my kind of plan as well.
2: What?
1: To donate some money to that. Yeah, yep.
2: Oh.
1: To donate some money to Cash for Kids. I don't know how much yet, but quite a bit, I would imagine. And a mental health charity as well, I would donate to that. Yep, yeah, I'll do that as well. Yep, I'm going to keep it all to myself. Share the fun, share the love. And genuinely, they're going to get quite a bit of money from me. Yep.
0: That's really lovely. That is lovely. And like we say, you can spend it how you like. But if someone's about to drop £750,000 into your bank account, it'd be nice to think, yes, just like Dawn, you could help some charities. No extra time needed to enter Make Me a Winner. 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Calls are charged at the standard rate, and it's over 18s only. So this is how it works. Lines close at 5 p.m. on Friday, and then someone is going to win the lot. Just answer your phone, and £750,000 is all yours, paid straight into your account after the call. For your chance to win this coming Friday, text WIN to 61054, and good luck. Coming up for you, the lady who is supporting Harry Styles in Wembley at the moment, and a brilliant track from Daft Punk.
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15: Long delays in Merseyside as the M53 remains closed due to this morning's incident between Junction 5 for Eastham and Junction 4 for Bebbington. And long delays in Cheshire as you head east on the M62, an accident still closing a lane just after Junction 11 for Birchwood. Roselow in South Yorkshire as you head north on the M18, a breakdown posh blocking exit slip to St Catherine's at Junction 3. And it's crawling in Bristol through Little Stoke as you head south on the A38 Gloucester Road North, an accident partially blocking the carriageway from Hayes Way towards Gypsy Patch Lane. That's the latest. I'm Louisa Gale.

0: We are loving these this morning. Tell us, please, the things that you thought were posh when growing up. Claire's messaged in. My mum used to make, as a starter, hard-boiled eggs cut in half with salad cream and, wait for it, paprika on the top. Oh, yeah. Graham and Ealing, the complimentary olives and breadsticks at a restaurant. Except, were they complimentary? They sting you for that kind of thing. What else? Belinda in Middlesex says avocado bathroom sets. What was that about? I guess that will come back. No, because everything does, doesn't it, in the end? My parents had a brown bathroom, which is... No, I remember my mum complaining that actually... the watermarks on a brown bath, very hard to keep clean. I should really talk to her about that again sometime. Joanne in Hertfordshire, Harriet in 1982. My auntie had a television and a VHS player. I got to watch E.T., so I thought she was really posh. These are so good. Corinne's in Southend. Hello, Corinne.
1: Hello, good morning.
0: Well, good morning to you. Tell me, what was posh growing up?
1: It was squirty cream.
0: Yes.
1: Yeah, which we used to put on everything. And going through my memory, the best ones actually were Arctic Roll and Angel Delight. And the best one, Knickerbocker Glory, with loads and loads of hundreds of thousands.
0: And did you, hold on, so did you put extra squirty cream on an Arctic Roll?
1: Oh, everything. Yeah. Absolutely everything.
0: And when was it bought, like the squirty cream? Was that the kind of thing that was always in the fridge, or was that special occasion?
1: It was special occasion. It was definitely posh at the time.
0: Yeah. I for Pancake Day this year, I think even, I bought squirty cream because it was retro and I saw it in the supermarket and I was like, my kids are going to absolutely love it. And they did as well. They thought this was the poshest thing ever. Aww. They were so excited.
1: Oh,
0: I mean, they're teenagers. I'm talking about them like they're six, but you know, still. Lauren, thanks so much.
1: Pleasure.
0: Have a great day.
1: Thank you.
0: See you. Good talk to you.
1: Bye.

0: Taylor Swift fans, no doubt, doing the countdown to July the 3rd when she's getting married. For Madonna fans, that is the day she releases her new album. I know, I can't wait. And whereas Taylor, and I love Taylor Swift, by the way, but, you know, Taylor Swift very much will just drop an album and we haven't heard any. Madonna is treating us very much to a lot of it on social media. And let me tell you, it's great and I'm excited.
1: This is Magic Radio's...
0: I'm excited about this too. It is Boy Band Summer here on Magic Radio and we're giving you the chance to win your way to see some of your favourite boy bands with Magic Radio's Got Your Tickets. This week, we have pairs of tickets to be won to see Westlife on their 25th anniversary world tour at the O2 Arena in London on the 9th of October. Check your diary. I bet there's nothing in it for the 9th of October. Put it in. Manifest yourself some tickets. To win tickets to go and see Westlife, we're playing North, South, East and Westlife. Okay, bear with us. We're going to put a member of Westlife in a location, describe what's around them, and you have to guess the direction they're facing. Don't judge us. We've been doing a lot of these competitions. We're running out of ideas and it's Monday. So you might think if you're a Westlife fan that really you deserve to win tickets if you know everything about Westlife. This is actually if you're good at geography at school. This morning, Shane Phelan has Reading to the left of him, Portsmouth to the right, and Winchester behind him. If you think you know which direction Shane Phelan is facing, then give us a call. I mean, should we see how this goes today? Are we going to do this tomorrow as well? Okay. So, which direction is Shane Phelan facing? If you are looking at the radio and you're confused, let me run through this again. Shane Phelan has Reading to the left of him, okay? Portsmouth to the right and Winchester behind him. Which direction is he facing? Give us a call on 03444 777 888 to win those tickets to go and see Westlife. Lines will close at 8:44. And on the way for you next, a little bit of Destiny's Child. And the man who's going to be doing six nights at Wembley Stadium next month, the one and only Bruno Mars.
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0: It remains very slow in South Yorkshire as you'd north along the M18. A breakdown has partially blocked the exit slip to St Catherine's at Junction 3 and Longlais in Merseyside on the M53, which remains closed with this morning's incident between Junction 5 for Eastham and Junction 4 for Bebbington. Long is in Chelmsford around the Army and Navy roundabout. An overturned vehicle has closed the Baddow bypass heading east, so heading out of town. And Long is again southbound on the M5 in Somerset. An accident now closing lanes 1 and 2 between Junction 24 for Bridgewater South and 25 for Taunton.

0: It's Queen on Magic Radio Breakfast for your Monday morning. I truthfully have not been watching, okay, fine, any of the World Cup so far. But, you know, first England game is on Wednesday. And I don't know if you've been watching Amanda Land, but I won't do any spoilers for you. But I think there's just six episodes in this current series. And the last one was about prom. And I feel very much like Amanda because she wanted the action to happen at her house and she wanted to hang out with her daughters. And I can hear myself going, if you want to invite your friends over, whatever, to watch the England game, that's absolutely fine. And he's like, yeah, Mum, no, I think we're going to Cernsho's house. And you know when you're just like, yeah, fine, not a problem, not a bother. So hopefully you have made plans for the England game. If you're excited about that, I will definitely be watching, but sounds like probably on my own.
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0: It's Boy Band Summer here on Magic Radio, giving you the chance to win your way to see some of your favourite boy bands with Magic Radio's Got Your Tickets. This week, up for grabs, tickets to see Westlife at the O2 Arena in London on the 9th of October. Tony's in Banbury. Hello, Tony.
2: Hello, how are you?
0: Hi there. So we're going geography to try and win these Westlife tickets. And my limited geography tells me you're near Oxford.
2: Yeah, I am. It's not too far away.
0: Not too far away. To win tickets to go and see Westlife, these are well sought after tickets. It's their 25th anniversary tour. We're playing North, South, East, and Westlife, and we have taken Shane Filan, and we've put him in a location with Reading to the left of him. I feel like I should be saying clowns to the left of me, jokers to the right. It's Reading to the left of him, Portsmouth to the right, and Winchester behind him. Tony, for those tickets to Westlife, tell me, please, which direction is he facing?
2: Shane is facing east.
0: He is facing east. Congratulations!
2: Absolutely brilliant, Harriet. The wife will be over the moon. She's a massive Westlife fan.
0: I know you are as well, Tony.
2: It's a secret.
0: Yeah, exactly. You know, Ronan used to get this all the time with Boyzone. It's like the blokes would be like, oh yeah, I'm only here for my wife, and yet they know the words to every single song. Tony, have a brilliant time. Yeah. And congratulations.
2: Harriet.
0: No, have a great time.
2: Thank you so much, Harriet. Thank you.
0: You can win again tomorrow morning on this show, plus this afternoon up for grabs with Tom and Kat on Home Time. Your chance to win tickets to see Westlife in Brighton. Seems only fair to play them now. Here is the brilliant Westlife and World of Our Own.

0: Bruno Mars is going to be doing six dates at Wembley in July, which is obviously impressive enough. Harry Styles is doing, I believe, 12 dates. It's something of a competition now. It's Magic Radio Breakfast. I'm Harriet Scott, and on the way, we're kickstarting your no-repeat workday, where you're not going to hear the same song twice between 9 and 5. And we would love your workplace shout-outs. And I know you've probably only just got to work. But what are you working on? Come on, let us know. Let us in. What's going on? What did you say on Friday? Stuff this. It's the weekend. I'll deal with this on Monday. And here we are, guys. Here we are. Tell me what's on your plate. You can send us a workplace shout out. 03-444-777-888. We can help you decide if you can kick it down the can further down the week, really. We'll make those decisions for you. Get in touch. We'd love to hear from you.
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20: 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In the last hour, the Prime Minister's announced a full ban for under-16s from social media platforms, including TikTok, Snapchat and Instagram.
21: It's making it easier for bullies to harass and abuse them, and it could even be harming their mental health, exposing them to content that is dangerous, because that's what grabs the attention. 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
20: The announcement comes after a government-led public consultation. Sir Keir Starmer says it'll come into force early next year. The US and Iran are on the verge of a peace deal after agreeing to a tentative framework. It would bring an end to nearly 4 months of fighting. The assisted dying bill in England and Wales is returning to Parliament. A fresh attempt to legalise the practice will be introduced by Labour MP Lauren Edwards in the coming days. And Curaçao have made history with a first World Cup goal in their 7-1 defeat to Germany. The smallest nation at the tournament equalised against the four-time winners in their opening Group E fixture.
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20: Generally fine across the UK. Some rain moving northeastwards. Highs at around 24 Celsius. That's the latest. I'm Becky Cahill.
23: 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We've got one in Harriet Scott.
0: Morning. Flying solo this morning, and it's the start of your no repeat work day with 80s Starship on the way. Bit of 90s Destiny's Child, Lady Gaga from the noughties, and George Ezra from the 2010s, and a bit of Miles Smith also coming up. First up, let's kick off with Madonna. 18 days to go until her new album. I'm excited. Are you? That's the big question. And also, how is your day going? I get it. It's only just gone 9 o'clock, so you've probably just turned up at work. But can we make your day go just that little bit better by giving you guys a mention? 03444 777 888.

gives good trumpet, does George Ezra. It's Magic Radio Breakfast. I'm Harriet Scott. 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Your no repeat day. Your no repeat work day. I don't know, well, my brain has like stopped working. Your no repeat work day. It's been a lot of talking being solo this morning. Your no repeat work day continues with Ace of Base on the way. Shola Amma. Here's the brilliant Miles Smith.

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0: absolutely gorgeous song. It's Shola Amma on Magic Radio Breakfast. Make me a winner. On Friday, Dawn struck gold and won £750,000. Will you be next on our winning team?
1: 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Oh my goodness, this is just unbelievable. It really is. Well, I'm so in shock.
0: 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It's over 18s only. And lines close at 5pm on Friday. And then someone is going to win the lot. 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

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Happy birthday, Courtney Cox. We don't need to do numbers of how old people are. No, we don't. She's utterly gorgeous and we love you. And we know you listen, Courtney Cox, so have a brilliant day. Your No Repeat Workday continues with Britney on the way, Elton John, the Backstreet Boys. And we'd love to give your workplace a shout out, especially if you're flying solo. I'm flying solo today. So is Marguerite and Staines. She says, I've been putting off sorting all my invoices out. I know I won't be getting paid unless I send them, but sometimes I do think they're just the biggest pain. And then you have to chase them on, or they all fall through the cracks. It's a long process, but best to get it out of the way on a Monday, isn't it? She says with a question mark. Are you looking for me to agree? Do it. Exactly, because then you won't get paid. And think of all the nice cocktails you can buy on holiday when you've got paid. Give us a message. We would love to give you a mention. You can WhatsApp us 03444 777 888. Dark John.

love playing the Backstreet Boys. It's all part of us celebrating right here on Magic Radio a boy band summer. We have given you the chance to win tickets to so many cool bands, including, McFly later this week, Boyzone, Harry Styles, Take That. And all this week, you could win tickets to see Westlife. This afternoon, there's another chance on Home Time with Tom and Kat to go and see Westlife in Brighton. I've been asking you if you want some workplace shout-outs, especially if you're flying solo like me. And Emma in Cambridgeshire says, "Morning, Harriet. I'm not flying solo today, but I am flying incognito. I've put on an out of office and told everyone I'm off today so I can have some peace and quiet." I actually think that's very diligent of you. I imagine, though, you're hoping now that your colleagues haven't heard this. But enjoy your peace and quiet today, Emma, and we'll play you this from Britney.

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0: Gaga on Magic Radio Breakfast. I'm Harriet Scott, and tomorrow morning Harry Judd joins me, and he's here all week. Gok is on holiday. I'll be going home to a child who's just finished his GCSEs, and I don't know what that's going to look like. And I casually said, "Do you think he'll get a summer job?" He's like, "No." Okay. Yeah. Why would you? Living your best life at 16. Maybe you have a similar situation in your household this week, and I enjoy the celebrations. It's not about the results in August, surely. It's about that they've at least managed to achieve this. We have more Westlife tickets up for grabs tomorrow on the show, but also this afternoon on Home Time with Tom and Kat, you can win Westlife tickets. And Nick Snaith is next with the No Repeat Work Day. That, I don't know, are you eating something delicious? He'll tell you what he's got his chops around. It looks like some kind of bun. Do you have another one? No point showing me unless you've got another one. Nick is next. Have a brilliant Monday. Magic Radio.
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18: Top stories this hour. The Prime Minister's announced that children under the age of 16 will be banned from social media.
19: Social media is making children unhappy. It's making it easier for bullies to harass and abuse them, exposing them to content that is dangerous. A technology that intrudes into every corner of a life. almost impossible to escape.
18: They'll be blocked from accessing platforms including TikTok, Snapchat and Instagram. It follows a similar move by Australia in December, Sir Keir Starmer says, come into force early next year. The US and Iran have agreed to terms of a tentative peace deal. It's due to be signed on Friday, but Israel says the agreement does not include its operations in Lebanon. The assisted dying bill in England and Wales is returning to Parliament. A fresh attempt to legalise the practice will be introduced by Labour MP Lauren Edwards in the coming days. And Germany have made a confident start to their World Cup campaign with a 7-1 thrashing of Curacao. Japan secured a 2-2 draw with the Netherlands.
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18: Generally fine across the UK. Some rain moving northeastwards. Highs at around 24 Celsius. That's the latest. I'm Becky Cahill.
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Michael Jackson, want to be starting something on the No Repeat Workday on Magic Radio for Monday morning. You can stay with us all day long because between 9 and 5, we will not play the same song twice. It's our promise to you. So leave us on whatever you are doing today, working, chilling, on holiday. Just keep listening. Olivia Dean in just a sec. Brian Adams on the way as well. I did some baking yesterday. I like cooking, but I don't love baking. But I went to one of these classic kind of summer fairs yesterday, and I was feeling very kind of British when I got home. I'd had strawberries and cream, so I made some scones. Or scones. There's so many debates about the scone, isn't there? How do you say it? Do you do the jam or the cream first? I mean, that's a debate for later on. Just for the record, I always go cream first, because if you were doing butter and jam, you wouldn't put the jam on and then put the butter on top of the jam, would you? You'd put the butter on the scone and then you'd put the jam on top of that. So surely it's the same rules for the cream. You put the clotted cream on the scone and then you put the jam on. But we can talk about that later on. I bought one in for producer Rini, a taste test, but she said, I don't know if I like scones. God, so ungrateful. So ungrateful. Here's Olivia Dean, then Brian Adams. I could

0: Bryan Adams, Everything I do it for you. On the No Repeat Workday on Magic Radio, we play the best variety from the 80s to now. It's Nick Snaith here. 80s boy meets girl coming up. 90s, no doubt. And Charlie Puth and Meghan Trainor soon. Make me a winner! Well done, Dawn. She was our big winner on Friday. She struck gold and she won £750,000 tax-free cash. That is now sitting in her bank account. And it could be you joining the winning team with this Friday's huge cash prize. Throughout June, we're doing 750k every Friday. £750,000. It's life-changing. Imagine what you could do with all that money. So let's get you in the draw for Friday. 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The lines close at 5 o'clock on Friday. Somebody soon after them will win the lot. This is so easy to play, this game. 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Nothing dodgy there. Just give us your bank details and we'll pay the money straight in. You'll have it before bedtime on Friday. And imagine what you could do with that kind of cash. It really is life-changing. 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
3: 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We down tools for the tea break after No Doubt. And because it's Monday, we're going to do a riddle because I know how much you love them.

0: No Doubt Don't Speak on the No Repeat Workday on Magic Radio. It's Nick Snaith here. Our boy band summer continues with Westlife tickets all this week for you to win. Next chance on home time after 4 o'clock. Right, time for the tea break. Time to down tools, have a cuppa, and let's do a riddle because you're good at these, and a riddle on a Monday is always a good thing. A little girl goes to the store and buys 1 dozen eggs. As she's going home, all but 3 eggs break. How many eggs are left unbroken? There you go. And it's not difficult today, but you've just got to listen to the way it's written, I think. A little girl goes to the store and buys 1 dozen eggs. As she is going home, all but 3 eggs break. How many eggs are left unbroken? So, what's the answer? 61054, put magic at the front. Put your name on. Tell me where you're working, who you want to say hello to, and we will give you a mention if you get it right and stick you in the tea break between now and 11 o'clock. 61054. Magic at the front. Whilst you're doing that, songs from Justin Timberlake and Alana Miles coming up.
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on the No Repeat Workday on Magic Radio. You're struggling a little bit with the brain teaser this morning. A little girl goes to the store and buys one dozen eggs. As she's going home, all but three eggs break. How many eggs are left unbroken? I mean, there are some of you getting it right, but lots getting it wrong. So have a think, and if you know the answer, text in. A little girl goes to the store and buys one dozen eggs. As she is going home, all but three eggs break. How many eggs are left unbroken? Jill from Hull, who's doing the ironing, is right. So is Yvette. Emma in County Durham's got it. Alex, working from home in Hartlepool, is right. So is Jenny Marshall. What do you reckon? What do you reckon the answer is? You've got Alana Miles and another song to get your answer in before I tell you what the correct answer is. But, struggling a bit, which surprises me. After this, Black Velvet, Omi and Cheerleader on Magic Radio.

0: It's the No Repeat Workday on Magic Radio. And the tea break is happening right now with a brain teaser. A little girl goes to the store and buys one dozen eggs. As she's going home, all but three eggs break. How many eggs are left unbroken? Here's a few more right answers. Pauline Patterson, who is from Mort, and she's working on a local Scottish holiday. David in Milton Keynes says, you just need to listen to the wording. He's right, working from home. Trace is in Croydon. Also right, Shelley's working from home in Kent. The answer is three. I mean, the answer's in the question. But sometimes with these things, it's the way they're written that sort of confuses you a bit. She's going home, all but three eggs break. How many legs are eggs are left unbroken? Well, three. All but three broke. So there you go. Well done if you did get it right. The tea break is back tomorrow at the same time in the next 20 minutes after the news at 11. George Michael's Faith is coming up. A huge song from Stevie Wonder and something nice and chill from DJ Sammy. Magic Radio.
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20: That's a subtle hint, Mike. 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
13: The top stories this hour. The Prime Minister says he wants to give kids their childhoods back as he confirms a ban on social media for all under 16s.
21: I feel for this generation. I think back to my own childhood. And yes, the early 1970s weren't always picnic. But we didn't have to deal with anything like this. A technology that intrudes into every corner of a life.
13: Young people won't be able to have accounts on TikTok, YouTube, Snapchat or Instagram. Sir Keir Starmer says the measures will come into force next spring. The US and Iran have reached an initial agreement which would see peace brought to the Middle East. Mediators in Pakistan had said the deal would include Lebanon, but Israel insists its forces will stay in the country. Investigative journalist Roger Cook has died at the age of 83. His family says he passed away peacefully on Saturday after a short illness. And MPs will have another chance to legalise assisted dying in England and Wales. The previous bill was blocked by the House of Lords.
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13: Generally fine across the UK. Some rain moving northeastwards. Highs at around 24 Celsius. That's the latest. I'm Becky Cahill.
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Wanna be my lover. Spice Girls Wanna Be on the No Repeat Workday on Magic Radio. It's Nick Snaith here. I was talking earlier on about scones that I made over the weekend, yesterday actually, and I bought them in with clotted cream and jam. And I don't want to get into this debate, but Joanne in Taunton says it's jam then the cream. No. It's cream then the jam. The cream acts as the butter, surely, and then the jam goes on top. Anyway, please, let's not go there. Let's not fall out on a Monday morning over a scone. I have just seen another recipe. This is why you know your phone's listening to you, don't you? Because now I'm just being flooded with various kind of like summer recipe things. And one's just popped up for a Aperol eat and mess recipe. Normally eaten messes are meringue, aren't they, and cream and strawberries, blueberries, whatever. Looks like this one is with peaches and some kind of Aperol syrup that you make. It looks delish, I have to say. I might give that a try. Aperol eaten mess. Oh, yum! Here's Stevie Wonder, then DJ Sammy in Heaven next on Magic Radio.

0: DJ Sammy, Heaven, on the No Repeat Workday on Magic Radio. A huge 80s song coming up from Kate Bush. A 90s song from Sixpence None the Richer and Alex Warren on the way. Make me a winner. Our latest winner was Dawn on Friday. Congratulations to her. She won £750,000 and that is what is up for grabs this coming Friday. Every Friday in June, in fact, £750,000 got to be won. So if you have not entered since Friday, since Dawn won, let's get you in now. 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
1: Alex Warren, Carry You Home on the No Repeat Workdown Magic Radio. I've just looked at the prep sheet, which is a sheet that producer Rini works on, just with, you know, information and things that we might want to do on the show. And today is National Sneaker Kiss Day. It's always something, cuddling or kissing or something on there. What does that involve? National Sneaker Kiss Day? You shouldn't go around sneaking kisses. What?
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1: 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Oh, that's okay then. Yeah.

0: 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Leanne Rimes, How Do I Live? And Mary, Mary Shackles, all on the way before 12. 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

Michaels, Praise You on the No Repeat Workday on Magic Radio. It's Nick Snaith here. We won't play the same song twice between 9 and 5. Congratulations to Scotland. They won their first game in the World Cup. First time for 29 years, I think, they've been in a World Cup. Beat Haiti, and they've got their next match on Friday against Morocco. England's first game this Wednesday against Croatia, 9 o'clock. That's not too bad. The Scotland game was 2 a.m. I can stay up till 9, not 2 a.m. Here's Culture Club on Magic Radio.

0: It's fun. We are young on the No Repeat Workday on Magic Radio. The headlines at midday coming up. And then after 12, in the next 20 minutes, Whitney and Queen and Ray, Where Is My Husband? And a song from Shania Twain, That Don't Impress Me Much, is on the way. Of course, she opened for Harry Styles at Wembley Stadium over the weekend. She was in Dolce & Gabbana. Looks very glam and fashionable, which you'd have to be if you're going to be, you know, on stage with Harry Styles, because he's a very fashionable man as well. And apparently the gig was incredible. So much stuff on social media this weekend about the Harry Styles gig. He was reminiscing about his audition for The X Factor. 16 years ago, that was. He said, it was in that building that I was put in a band. We were called One Direction. Yes, we've heard of them. He recalled, prompting screams from a sold-out crowd of 80,000 fans. It was a mass sing-along. It was a confetti, heavy spectacle, huge crowd energy, as you'd expect. He did his signature catwalk roaming and his big crowd interactions. It was very informal, everyone's invited energy. So there you go. There's a little review of the gig. If you're going along, he's back on stage this week, three nights, Wednesday, Friday and Saturday. Of course, this is a record-breaking residency at Wembley Stadium for Harry Styles. It's going to be amazing. Enjoy if you've got tickets. Right, news headlines at midday are on the way next on Magic Radio. 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
18: Social media is making children unhappy. A technology that intrudes into every corner of a life. Almost impossible to escape.
17: Prime Minister Sir Keir Starmer made the announcement this morning as kids were setting off to school. 9-year-old Mark gave us his reaction.
19: Some people that I know are going to be very annoyed with TikTok being banned and like Instagram and stuff, because they are all over it most of the time.
17: In other news, the US and Iran have announced a framework for peace. It's due to be signed in Switzerland on Friday. Investigative journalist Roger Cook has died at the age of 83. He was perhaps best known for his programme, The Cook Report. In sport, today's World Cup games include Spain v Cape Verde. Elsewhere, Uruguay meet Saudi Arabia and Belgium take on Egypt in Seattle.
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17: Generally fine across the UK. Some rain moving northeastwards. Highs at around 24 Celsius. That's the latest. I'm Becky Cahill.
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4: 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Keep

Lady Gaga, Paparazzi on the No Repeat Workday on Magic Radio. It's Nick Snaith here, Monday afternoon. I hope you're well. I hope you're smiling. I'm feeling lightly toasted today because the weather was gorgeous over the weekend and we went to one of those local, I suppose you call them fetes. Fair? I don't really know what you call it. But it's been going 60 years in our area. And we went and there was live music and there was lots of craft stalls and there was a tombola and a fair and it was a lovely day. A barbecue as well and a bar. What is there not to like? And we ended up staying a lot longer than I thought we would and I'd only got a little bit of cream on my face. So, yeah, a little bit tight. Lightly toasted today. Remember to slap on the sunscreen. You think you only need it when you're on holiday. You don't. You need it here as well when it's sunny. Right, there's your public information service for today. Let's play some more music. Here's Ray, Where Is My Husband? And then Boyzone, Picture of You next on Magic Radio.

0: Boyzone, Picture of You on the No Repeat Workday on Magic Radio, playing the best variety from the 80s to now. So coming up from the 80s, Patrick Swayze, She's Like the Wind in just a sec. Four Non-Blondes from the 90s and a song from Taylor Swift coming up. Well done to Dawn. She struck gold on Friday just gone. She won £750,000. Are you going to be our next big winner? 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

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She was starstruck, and I love that because she is the biggest music star on the planet right now. 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

0: Four Non-Blondes, what's up on the No Repeat Workdown Magic Radio with me, Nick Snaith. We won't play the same song twice between 9 and 5, and Niamh will continue at 1, and then Tom and Kat on Home Time this afternoon from 4 o'clock. 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It's all to do with Father's Day, which is soon. So Tom and Kat will be asking you for all the ingredients that make dad's amazing, and it's all to celebrate a special Father's Day menu from HelloFresh, which, amongst other tasty recipes, includes pork steaks with caramelized onion Guinness gravy. That sounds delicious. Right up my street. 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Right, still to come this afternoon on the No Repeat Workday, music from UB40, from James Morrison and Nelly Furtado, and a song from Ed Sheeran.
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James Morrison and Nelly Furtado, Broken Strings, on the No Repeat Workday on Magic Radio. It's Nick Snaith here. Here is Shania Twain, who is in London. She is supporting Harry Styles at his Wembley gigs, and I haven't been, but I feel like I've lived it through social media, and it looks amazing, and I'm sure if you've been, you had an amazing time. Here is Shania Twain, then Ed Sheeran, next on Magic Radio.

0: Neve is on the way next. You're in a funny mood this morning.
1: I'm just trying to cheer up the fact that it's Monday.
0: Monday's great.
1: Yeah, really?
0: I don't know why everyone gets so down on Monday.
1: Yeah, all right.
0: I love Monday because, you know, I've had enough of the kids by Monday after the weekend.
1: Okay.
0: Surely you have as well.
1: Oh, yeah, every day.
0: Neve is on the way next. Thank you for listening. I will see you back here tomorrow morning at 10 o'clock. Have a great show, you.
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0: The top stories this hour. The Prime Minister says he will not compromise on the safety and happiness of our children as he confirms a social media ban for under-16s. By early next year, young people in the UK will be blocked from accessing platforms like TikTok and Instagram. YouTube, which is also on the list, has warned the move could push kids towards less safe services, while the NSPCC has called it a win for children and parents. The Court of Appeal has ruled a decision to ban Palestine Action as a terror organisation was lawful. In February, judges at the High Court deemed the prescription disproportionate. The US and Iran have announced a framework for peace. It's due to be signed in Switzerland on Friday, aiming to end the fighting on all fronts, and we'll see the Strait of Hormuz also reopen. And investigative journalist Roger Cook has died at the age of 83. He was perhaps best known for his programme The Cook Report, which ran for 16 series as he pursued criminals and corrupt officials.
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0: Sunny spells for many with the risk of some showers moving north and eastwards. Cloudy across southwest England. That's the latest. I'm Louise Easton.
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0: share. If I could turn back time on Magic Radio, it's Monday afternoon. I've got fantastic songs lined up. I mean, already I've played you Madonna, I've played you Sia and Cher, proper heavyweights. That's the best variety from the 80s to now. And not just that, well, we give away life-changing money at the end of the week. Make me a winner! So on Friday, Dawn struck gold and won £750,000. Will you be on our next winning team?
1: I say just my family, just give some to the family as well. And my daughter's got a new house, my son's got a house, yeah, maybe put towards their houses. I would maybe do that, yeah, maybe do that. Uh-huh.
0: She was over the moon to win that money, and so would you be. 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

Olivia Dean. Man I Need on Magic Radio. We bring you the best variety from the 80s to now, like that one right there from her. She's the lady of the moment right now. You might have been able to see her perform. Did you see her at the O2? She was there over the weekend. She is phenomenal. Now, it's your No Repeat Workday. We kick it off at 9 o'clock in the morning with Gok and Harriet every weekday. Whatever your workday has in store, one thing that we can guarantee is it won't have any repeats with our No Repeat Workday. That's through Nick's show and through my show, I'm Neve. So from 9 to 5, you won't hear the same song. You can put us on, you can leave us on. Magic is the soundtrack to your workday. If you're working from home, on the move, or in the office, you can put us on, stick us on, just leave us there. I would say just forget about us. We'll just be there with you in the background, but we'll also, I reckon, uplift your day a bit. I mean, at the end of the day, when you're going to hear this on a Monday, yes, we can smile and have a boogie, can't we? Get us on your smart speaker or on the Rayo app. It's Casey and the Sunshine Band. 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

0: 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JC and the Sunshine Band, Give It Up on Magic Radio. Now, Harriet and Harry Judd are back tomorrow with Westlife tickets up for grabs. You know we are celebrating boy band summer here. So you could be going to see Westlife. That's pretty cool. Plus, on our Rayo app is a very special music mix that Gok has done to celebrate Pride Month. Check it out. It's absolutely incredible. And also on the app is our listener Lorna's boy band summer show. She won our competition to win her own show. You will be amazed at the depth of her boy band knowledge. She is truly a boy band super fan, let me tell you. I'm also going to be testing your knowledge very soon to see what kind of boy band super fan you are. And if you are reflecting general World Cup vibes, a nice way to reflect it with the World Cup office sweepstake. We've been doing it with all the presenters. So that's what we're doing. Are you doing that in your office? I think everyone is. This is a bit of fun, isn't it? Right, on the way, Aerosmith, Elton John and Dua Lipa and Billy Joel.
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0: We're having a boy band summer here with ticket giveaways, special programs and playlists. I want to test how well you know your boy bands. As you're getting to the end of your lunch break, I'm going to give you a lyric from a boy band song and I want you to tell me the song and the artist. Are we ready? Okay. When I can't sleep at night without holding you tight, girl, each time I try, I just break down and cry. Who do you reckon it is? Who sung that song? What's the song called? Text me on 61054. 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No prizes, just pride at being a boy band super fan. What do you reckon? Get in touch. Here's Billy Joel, Uptown Girl.

0: Ah, Alicia Keys, If I Ain't Got You on Magic Radio as it comes up to 2 o'clock on your Monday afternoon. We're having a boy band summer, we're celebrating, but I want to know, how much of a boy band fan are you really? Tell me the song and the artist. Here's the lyric. When I can't sleep at night without holding you tight, girl, each time I try, I break down and cry. What do you reckon? 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No prizes, just pride at being a boy band super fan. I'm back with George Michael.
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0: The
1: top stories this hour. Sir Keir Starmer says he's giving children their childhoods back by banning social media for under-16s. From early next year, they won't be able to access sites like TikTok, Instagram and Facebook. Move has been welcomed by many child safety campaigners, but Renee Jones, whose son Noah is challenging Australia's blanket ban, says it hasn't worked there.
2: If children did suffer an inconvenience of having an account closed, it's been opened in a different name, it's been set a different age range to successfully get over the ban.
1: The US and Iran have announced a framework for peace. It's due to be signed on Friday, aimed at ending the fighting on all fronts and seeing the Strait of Hormuz also reopen. Two men have been convicted of plotting to damage property linked to Sir Keir Starmer. It's after a car, once owned by the PM, was set alight in North London last May, along with his former home. And it's understood the former Manchester United boss Ruben Amorim's agreed to become AC Milan's new head coach.
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1: Sunny spells for many with the risk of some showers moving north and eastwards. Cloudy across southwest England. That's the latest. I'm Louise Easton.
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1: 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On Magic Radio, it's Monday afternoon, 2:15. You're with me, Niamh. Yes, we are having a boy band summer with ticket giveaways, special programmes and playlists. So I've been testing your boy band knowledge. How well do you know the songs from the artists that you love? I asked you to tell me, which band, which song is this lyric from? When I can't sleep at night without holding you tight, girl, each time I try, I just break down and cry. Straight away, I had so many people messaging. And of course, the answer is Boys to Men, End of the Road. It's a song that we know very well, isn't it? We've all sung that badly at some point or the other. Zoe in Whitchurch, you got it right. You are a boy band super band. Well done, Vicky and Janine in Southampton as well. There you go, guys. You win. You win being more clever than anyone else when it comes to those lyrics there. Here's Bruno Mars, I Just Might on Magic Radio. That was fun.

0: Mike and the Mechanics, Over My Shoulder. What a classic tune for your Monday afternoon. So good. We bring you the best variety from the 80s to now. Before this, you heard Bruno Mars. That is the best variety, isn't it? Like that classic and Bruno Mars. We also do phenomenal things, like give away more money than you could ever imagine. On Friday, we made Dawn's wildest dreams come true. She netted £750,000. She plans to donate some of her winnings to Cash for Kids. How beautiful is that? What a kind thing to do.
1: I'm going to donate some cash to my Cash for Kids as well. That was my kind of plan as well. I don't know how much yet, but quite a bit, I would imagine. And a mental health charity as well, I would donate to that. Yep. I'm genuinely, they're going to get quite a bit of money from me. Yep.
0: She's already thinking about being philanthropic. Can you imagine? The thing is, she wants so much money, you should give back in a way, you know? What would you do? Have you got a charity that you would love to support? Now, no extra time needed to enter Make Me a Winner. 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

0: 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We're bound to break and my hands are tied.
1: 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James Arthur and Anne-Marie rewrite the stars on Magic Radio. It's your No Repeat Workday. 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That's through Nicholas's show, through my show, I'm Niamh. From 9 to 5, you will not hear the same song twice. You can put us on, leave us on. I daren't say ignore us, but we can just hang out together. We can just be there in the background, providing you with the best variety from the 80s to now. Get us on your smart speaker or on the Rayo app. What about this one? It's like she's psychic. She knows everything. It's Alanis Morissette, Ironic.

0: Yep, she knows. Alanis Morissette healing everybody with Ironic there. Can't believe that she just turned 51. How did that happen? Yeah, how is... Well, if... okay, if she's 51, then how... okay, we won't go there. I was like, how old was I when she... No. I need celebrities to stay forever young because that helps me out a little bit as well. Yeah. On the way, Michael Jackson, Backstreet Boys and Adele for your Monday on Magic Radio. That sounds good, doesn't it?
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Life would suck without you. I love saying that. There are some songs that we play and I just love reading out the title. That's one of them. It's Magic Radio coming up to 3 o'clock on your Monday afternoon. We bring you the best variety from the 80s to now. And yes, indeedy, we are celebrating something that we all need. Boy Band Summer. Was this one of your favourites? Yeah,

0: 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Now, it's been nearly 2 decades since this popular show hit the screens, Hell's Kitchen UK. I mean, listen, when you get to watch Gordon Ramsay telling anyone off, there's something about it. It's quite enthralling, isn't it? Well, you'll be excited if that's what you like of your TV, because it could be returning to ITV. They're in talks. I reckon it's going to happen. Right, Fleetwood Mac on the way for you in the next 20 minutes on Magic Radio. Take that. And Justin Bieber too.
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22: The top stories this hour. The Prime Minister's acknowledging some under 16s will try to find their way around a social media ban, but Keir Starmer says he won't compromise on the safety and happiness of our children by introducing restrictions from next spring. Technology giants will be liable for enforcement action if they fail to comply. A car has crashed into a nursery playground in Cheshire, seriously injuring a 2-year-old boy. It happened just before 10 this morning in Ellesmere Port. 2 men have been found guilty over arson attacks on property is linked to Keir Starmer, which police say aimed to cause unrest. The court heard Roman Larinovich and Stanislav Karpiuk were paid by a Russian-speaking mastermind. They started the fires last May. Commander Helen Flanagan's head of counter-terror policing in London.
6: There is no evidence to suggest they knew who they were targeting or why, but clearly the tasking was to intimidate and create fear for the Prime Minister.
22: And a day after defeating the final at Queen's Club, Emma Raducanu has withdrawn from this week's Nottingham Open.
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22: Sunny spells for many with the risk of some showers moving north and eastwards. Cloudy across southwest England. That's the latest. I'm Louise Easton.
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yourself. 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At 4 o'clock, Tom and Kat will be here with Home Time, and they've got tickets to give away. You could be going to see Westlife. We are celebrating boy band summer. Yes, would you like to go and see them? Well, you might get your hands on tickets to check them out. And you know, recently I just played Take That. Well, they're playing Cardiff tomorrow as well. Perhaps you want tickets to see them with us. Right, here's Billy Ocean. Get out of my dreams. It's like, get out of my pub and get into my car.

0: Natasha Bedingfield, Unwritten on Magic Radio. Well, it could be unwritten for you that you are going to become a huge winner at the end of the week. You never know. Make me a winner! Dawn didn't know it was going to happen to her on Friday. She struck gold and she won £750,000. Will you be next on our winning team?
1: Oh, well, there we go. Yeah, I know she's obviously had these things in the past, but I had no idea.
0: That's her partner there. He was over the moon. He's made up. 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

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It's all in the run-up to Father's Day. Tomacat will be asking you all the ingredients that make dads amazing. That's so lovely. It's all to celebrate a special Father's Day menu from HelloFresh, which amongst other tasty recipes includes pork steaks. Yep, they love that. Caramelised onion Guinness gravy. Come on now. So for your chance to win, make sure you listen to Magic Radio Home Time. Yes, of course, we are rolling towards Father's Day on Sunday. How are you going to celebrate the dads in your life, the stepdads, the godfathers, anyone that's been a father to you? That's a lovely way, isn't it? Here's Lionel Richie dancing on the ceiling.

0: time to clap along. You ready? Suddenly Monday feels so much better. That's the power of the songs we play here at Magic Radio. That's the best variety from the 80s to now coming at you. Yes, indeed, Lionel Richie dancing on the ceiling. I jumped up out of my chair. I did some pretty good clapping. I'm quite impressed with myself. What about you? Well, listen, the tunes continue in the form of school run anthems. We are slowly but surely making our way towards the long summer holiday. Couple more weeks for some, 3 or 4 weeks for others. However it's looking in your world, you only have to do that pickup for a certain amount of time. And that's rather glorious. So let's celebrate that with school run anthems. Simply Red, Walk the Moon and Rihanna all coming your way on Magic Radio.
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Walk the Moon, Shut Up and Dance on Magic Radio. It's coming up to 10 to 4 on your Monday afternoon. Look at that. Your worky day is going to be closing off, hopefully in the not, well, in the next couple of hours, let's say. You know, Repeat Workday continues in Home Time with Tom and Kat, and they're giving you chances to see Westlife. Hello, how cool is that? Tom's going to pop in really soon and tell us what's happening on the show. Here's Alexander O'Neill, Criticize. What a tune, and then Rihanna to play you before they're here at 4.

0: Rihanna, Take a Bow on Magic Radio. Happy Monday afternoon, Tom Price. What's going on?
1: It's a good song for you to finish. You sort of take a bow in
0: the
1: show now.
0: I'm going to, in a very dramatic way.
1: Very well chosen song to end the show
0: on. Thank you so much.
1: So we're taking a bow as we walk on stage because Home Time with me and Kat is here in a few minutes' time. Lots going on the show today. A lot of talk about bans in the news today. A lot of bans happening. And Kat Shoup has carried out a pretty draconian ban on something in the house with her eldest son. We're going to be talking about what have you banned in the house?
0: Screens.
1: Well, yeah, but the small things, the big things, the minor things, we'd like to know, please. 61054, magic at the top on the WhatsApps. 03444 777 888. Your bans, minor or major, let us know, please.
0: Candy, screens, and having any fun.
1: Yeah, that's right.
0: I am such...
1: Fun is
0: I am
1: noisy.
0: Such
1: yes.
0: An Asian mom. Right.
1: Me we'll too, catch, apparently.
0: We'll catch you guys next. Oh, you're kicking things off with Britney Spears. Are you? Magic.
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13: The top stories this hour. You've been telling us what you think to under-16s being banned from social media.
14: I'm very in favour of it.
15: Hats off to Kit. I actually think it was a really safe move. I just actually hope they see it through.
16: I do think it's become a really dangerous place for young people, but I think that banning something reduces your opportunity to educate about how to use it appropriately.
13: From early next year, children won't be able to access sites like TikTok, Instagram and Facebook. Prime Minister Keir Starmer says he's giving children their childhoods back. The move has been welcomed by some child safety campaigners. The Solicitor General's asked the Court of Appeal to decide if the sentence handed to Henry Novak's killer was too low. Vikram Digwal was jailed for at least 21 years for fatally stabbing the student in Southampton last December and falsely claiming to have been racially abused. And protests have followed the Court of Appeal upholding a ban on Palestine Action as a terror organisation. Five judges overturned a High Court ruling made in February.
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13: Sunny spells for many with the risk of some showers moving north and eastwards, cloudy across southwest England. That's the latest. I'm Louise Easton.
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0: 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Green, green grass, Magic Radio, home time with Tom and Kat. Hello, welcome to a brand new week. Hope you're doing all right.
1: Now, there's lots of talk of things being banned today, and I have banned something in my house.
0: Mm-hmm.
1: The football's been on the telly. My little boy decided to have a little front room game of football to himself, and he has kicked a mirror off the wall. And I am
0: good lad.
1: I mean, to be fair, it was a really good kick if he was aiming for the mirror.
0: So was his dad like, ooh, top bins.
1: Yes, if he was aiming for the mirror. So I've banned all balls in the house. They've been put into a bag and they've been shoved in the shed. No more balls in the house.
0: There's a full ball ban.
1: There's a ball ban.
0: In your house.
1: Mm-hmm.
0: And there's three boys and one girl in your house. And all the boys have been told no more balls in the house. Wow, that's
1: outside.
0: Huge.
1: Outside. Only.
0: We've got a weird ban in our house at the moment, which is our dogs start to go crazy because they want to walk, right, at about 8 o'clock in the morning. And we haven't left the house yet and taken the kids to school and stuff. And they start going crazy and they skitter around the living room and they ruck all the rugs up and all the cushions come off the sitting room, off the sofa. So my wife just walks in the room now and she screams, ban! She says the word ban! And the dogs run out of the room. So now our dogs have got a new trick, right? So if you shout the word ban at our dogs, they will run out of the room.
1: I'm going to try it on my boys.
0: Yeah, yeah. It's good, isn't it?
1: It's
0: a good trick.
1: It's very good.
0: What have you banned then? What are the weird bans, the quirky bans in your house? Let Kat and I know. 61054, magic at the top of your text.
1: Or you can WhatsApp 03444 777 888. Right, Avril Lavigne on the way after this from Weather Girls, It's Raining Men.

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1: All right, just over 40 minutes left of Monday's No Repeat Workday. Don't forget, whether you are working from home, you're on the move, in the office, wherever it is you are right now, put us on, stick us on, and you can enjoy a workday full of even more music and not a single repeated song between 9 and 5.
0: On the way, there's more of the best variety from the 80s to now, including a brilliant 80s duet from George Michael and Aretha Franklin, and a huge Taylor Swift number one from last year.
1: So on Friday, Dawn struck gold. She won £750,000. Have a listen to this.
2: No way. Oh, my goodness. This is just unbelievable. It really is. I'm so shocked.
1: Oh, I just love hearing people lost for words on this thing. Isn't it brilliant?
0: It's shocking. It's so shocking. It's a new week, which means a new chance for you to win an incredible £750,000 doing it all through the month of June. Enter now, and you can get yourself in the draw.
1: Yeah, just text the word WIN.
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14: It's righty here, and I'm already loving this glorious summer of football. 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
3: Both sides of the M53 are still closed by emergency repairs, section 4 through to 5. This is following a collision at around 3am this morning that damaged the barriers. It's busy on the M25 anti-clockwise, section 17 to 14, heading around to Heathrow where there was a collision earlier on, and the M4 London-bound side is backing up. Approaching junction 8 and 9, the Maidenhead turning, is partially blocked on the exit slit road by emergency repairs, and the M6 northbound securing where there was a collision near Stoke, junction 15. I'm Nick Arkell.

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1: Lots of things being banned today, largely because I've banned all balls and ball games in my house. None of the boys are allowed to play ball games. That is it.
2: Did it feel good when you did it?
1: Felt very good. I put them all in a plastic bag and slung them in the shed.
2: Yeah.
1: No more.
2: You'll see those again in a year.
1: They had them out in the garden the next day, but, you know, fine. Whatever.
2: They'll be in the neighbours' gardens within no time.
1: Yes.
2: So we're asking you, what have you banned in your house? The more ridiculous, the better, please.
1: Katie in Liverpool says, hi, Tom and Kat. We've banned balloons in our house. I just can't cope with them. The creaking noise that they make, the risk that they'll pop.
2: Mm.
1: When we had a children's party at home last year, I had to leave the house for the afternoon.
2: Wow.
1: Is that the reason why, Katie?
2: Yeah, yeah, exactly. Sorry, I'm
1: afraid of cake. I don't like cake. I'm frightened of it.
2: Thank you, Katie in Liverpool. Hi, guys. I've banned frozen yogurt, ice cream or nothing. Go big or go home. Thank you, Paul, in London. No more froyo. Wow, what a ban. What a call to make there, Paul. Thank you.
1: What ridiculous things have you banned in your house, please? 61054. Start your text with Magic or you can WhatsApp 03444 777 888. What have you banned in your house?

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0: 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Home Time with Tom and Kat. It is Monday afternoon.
1: Do you know what? I love that song. What I'd like is Raise Your Mug right now. Just having my tea. Having a nice cup of tea listening to that.
0: Raise Your Mug.
1: That's a slightly more me version of that song. Raise Your Mug, everybody.
0: Middle-aged version.
1: There you go. Enjoy your tea. It's in the fours. All this week on Magic Radio Home Time with Tom and Kat, you can win £1,000 plus a three-month HelloFresh subscription.
0: It's the run-up to Father's Day. I'm going to be asking you all the ingredients that make dads amazing.
1: So many ingredients. So many complicated ingredients. It's all about celebrating a special Father's Day menu from HelloFresh, which, amongst other tasty recipes, includes pork steaks with caramelised onion Guinness gravy.
0: Ooh, that sounds good. So for your chance to win, make sure you keep listening to this show. 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
1: There you go. All right, still to come here on the show. We got more of the best variety from the 80s to now, including 80s Bon Jovi, 90s Seal, and the No Repeat Workday clocks off for Monday with a massive tune from Beyonce.
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17: Both sides of the M53 are still closed by emergency repairs, junction 4 through to 5. This is following a collision at around 3 a.m. this morning that damaged the barriers. It's busy on the M25 anti-clockwise.

0: Junction 17 to 14 heading round to Heathrow, where there was a collision earlier on, and the M4 London bound side is backing up. Approaching Junction 8 and 9 in Maidenhead turning, it's partially blocked on the exit slit road by emergency repairs, and the M6 northbound is clearing where there was a collision near Stoke Junction 15. I'm Nick Arkell.
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0: Bon Jovi, Living on a Prayer, Magic Radio, Home Time with Tom and Kat, getting towards the end of the No Repeat Workday. We've got one more song from the No Repeat Workday still to come before five.
1: Now, I have banned all balls from my house after an accident involving a mirror last week. My little boy kicked the ball, kicked it straight off the wall after he was watching the football. So
0: but the mirror didn't smash. Is that 7 years of good luck in that case?
1: Oh, I don't know. Oh, no, I've got to think about that now. So what silly things have you banned in your house?
0: It's Tanya from Fife here. I have banned runny eggs. Oh, disgusting and just wrong, especially if you have to wash the plate. No, you wash the plate with the bread and then you just put it back in the cupboard ready to go again. Tanya.
1: Hi, Tom and Kat. I've banned cheap wine, Life's Too Short, from Sue in Weybridge. That's a good one.
0: Life's even shorter with cheap wine. Thank you very much, Sue. Hi, guys. All glitter is banned in my house. Oh, yes. Cards, crafts, the whole lot. It gets everywhere. Everywhere, I tell you. Everywhere. Thank you, Caroline. In London.
1: Yes, those are good bands. I like those.
0: Yeah, good bands. Good
1: All
0: bands.
1: Right, final song of the No Repeat Workday, and it's a good one. It's Beyonce and Crazy in Love.

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1: So we're talking about things that have been banned. Hi, Tom and Kat. I banned pot noodles after I twisted a muscle in my back eating one. Carlin,
0: you. What did you do? Were you using your back, like, to leverage the fork round while you were curling the noodles?
1: Was surprising himself with it.
0: Carl, I need more details on that.
1: Excellent.
0: One.
1: Excellent. Very, very good. Thank you for those.
0: I like a food-related injury. Maybe that's tomorrow's texter.
1: Very good. And that's the No Repeat Workday, closing the laptop on Monday with that song. It'll be back tomorrow from 9 with Harriet and Harry. Remember, wherever your work... whatever your workday has in store, or wherever you are.
0: Who knows what's going to happen in your workday?
1: We guarantee that Magic Radio, it won't include a single repeated song between 9 and 5.
0: Now, it is Magic Radio's boy band summer. We're super excited about this. Last week, it was Take That Tickets. This week, we have got your chance to go and see Westlife live.
1: We love those lads so much, and you could be there seeing them live. Plus, there is more of the best variety from the 80s to now. So give us your next 20 minutes, and we will give you Tina Turner. We've got Ace of Base to get on for you, and we've got the wonderful Miles Smith.
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20: The top stories this hour. A former teacher has been found guilty of the murder of a baby boy he'd adopted with his partner. Preston Davey was 13 months old when he died in 2023 in Blackpool. 37-year-old Jamie Varley is due to be sentenced later this week, along with his partner, who was found guilty of causing or allowing the death of a child. Facebook, Instagram and Snapchat are warning a social media ban for under-16s could push children into unregulated areas of the internet. Sir Keir Starmer's confirmed blanket restrictions for children from next year. These 10 and 11-year-olds in Devon gave us their reaction.
21: I haven't got a phone yet, so I haven't even had a chance to see what it's like properly, but then at the same time, I don't really want to find out.
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20: And yellow heat health alerts have been issued for London, the South East and parts of Eastern England as temperatures rise this week. Forecasters say highs could reach 30 degrees Celsius by Friday.
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20: Cloudy and sometimes wet in the north and west. Mostly dry in the southeast. Mainly wet and cloudy tomorrow. That's the latest. I'm Louise Easton.
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0: 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It's Lamar.
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1: Yes, this week we've got pairs of tickets to be won to see Westlife on their 25th anniversary world tour.
0: They popped in to see us a couple of weeks ago, just gorgeous, gorgeous, gorgeous boys, and today it's a pair of tickets to see them at the Brighton Centre on the 13th of October.
1: Now, to win, all you've got to do is identify the Westlife song. We're going to play you the first second, the middle second, and the last second of a Westlife tune. You have to tell us what that tune is. Are you ready?
0: Yes, yeah, I'm ready. Here we go.
3: I guess it's
0: Westlife fans are going to know that one.
1: I know that one. Come on, here we go.
3: I guess it's
0: Gosh, when you play it like that, it's got a lot going on in that song, isn't it?
1: It's really hard for me not to join in with that bit at the end.
0: Yes, yeah.
1: It's taking a lot of effort not to sing along.
0: Right, if you fancy seeing the amazing Westlife live in Brighton, give us a call and let us know what song that is, please. The number is 03444 777 888. Give us a call. Let us know what song that is. 03444 777 888.
1: We're going to choose someone at random to play in the next few minutes. Lines are going to close at 5:20. 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
1: And there's more of the best variety from the 80s to now, including the 80s tune that gave the Eurythmics their first massive hit. And we're going to head back to the 90s with The Cause. Make me a
2: winner. So on Friday, Dawn's wildest dreams came true. £750,000 she won on Make Me a Winner. She is going to donate some of her winnings to Cash for Kids.
3: Donate cash for kids as well. 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I don't know how much yet, but quite a bit, I would imagine. 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Yep. And genuinely, they're going to get quite a bit of money from me.
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1: That's such a nice thing to do with it as well. 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
0: Just M53 northbound is closed now. It was both sides, but just northbound, junction 5 through to junction 4, heading from East End towards Bebbington. So if you're trying to get towards the tunnels for Liverpool, for instance, it's that direction. Looking at traffic going the other way, it's getting through southbound. The M56 eastbound, not too far from there, is busy. Near Chester Services, just after junction 14, turn off for Chester Services and Helsby, it's slow with an obstruction. The M6 southbound is slow with emergency pothole repairs, junction 38. I'm Nick Arkell.
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3: We're giving you the chance to be at some of the biggest boy band gigs of the summer with Magic Radio's Got Your Tickets. And today, someone will win a pair of tickets to see Westlife at the Brighton Centre on the 13th of October.
1: Trying to win those tickets for the Brighton gig is Claire in Cheshire. Hello, Claire. Do you like travelling?
4: I do, yeah.
1: Excellent.
3: You must be a big Westlife fan.
4: Been trying to get tickets for ages. Been trying to get my husband to get me some tickets, but no.
1: Okay,
3: fine. You've got to do it yourself in the end, haven't you?
4: You do, yeah.
1: Are you going to take him with you if you win these?
4: Yes, of course. He'll come with me.
3: Okay, Excellent. Brilliant. Right, earlier we asked you to identify the Westlife song. We played you the first second, the middle second, and the last second of a Westlife tune. We just need to know which one it is. Here it is again for you, Claire.
4: Okay. I guess it's...
1: Really hard not to join in. All right, Claire in Cheshire, what's the song, please?
4: It's Fool Again.
1: Is right! Getty, well done. You have won a pair of tickets to go and see Westlife in Brighton. Have you seen them live before?
4: I've seen them a few times before, yes. So right. I'm really looking forward to it now. Yeah, very excited.
3: Oh, well done. And if you need something doing, do it yourself.
1: Don't look at me, Cashew. Why did you look at me then?
3: Congratulations. Have a brilliant time.
4: Thank you. Bye.
1: Cheers, Claire. Bye. Our Magic Radio's Got Your Tickets continues tomorrow morning with Harriet and Harry on Magic Radio Breakfast, when you could be winning your way to see Westlife in London as part of Boy Band Summer.
3: Right, you can sing along now, Tom. Here yes. It is. It's that Westlife tune. It's Fool Again.
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2: Oh, good. Just put it on in the background while you're dealing with the kids. It is okay. An incredible TV show.
3: Now, look, this is exciting because I got Spain in the sweepstake here at Magic Radio. Spain are currently in action against Cape Verde. That's me versus Rini B from Magic Soul when it comes to the Magic Radio presenter sweepstake.
2: Yeah, it's nil all at the moment. But I've got Spain because we swapped because I had Uzbekistan and Scotland.
3: No, we never confirmed that. And lots of people on Instagram told me that you were trying to be very naughty and take a very good team off me.
2: They're bots.
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3: I've looked it up. Spain are pretty good, actually. So I see what you tried to do.
2: Google
3: Tom
2: has foiled
3: Price.
2: Me again, hasn't it? It's so annoying. The sweepstake was arranged by Magic Radio Breakfast, who have got loads going on this week, apart from fixing sweepstakes. Harriet and Harry Judd are going to be back tomorrow. They've got Westlife tickets up for grabs, as have we, of course, here on Home Time.
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2: Very impressive. Harriet and Harry are here tomorrow morning when you wake up.
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19: All traffic is stopped on the M5. Both sides are affected by a police incident between 22 to 23. This is near Bridgewater. Also on the M5, further up, there's a queue with an overturned vehicle between 12 through to 11A. That's closing one lane. And busy on the M4 London bound with emergency road surface repairs on the exit slip road at junction 8 and 9 for Maidenhead. Anti-clockwise M25, queuing junction 27 where there was an incident earlier. The M56 eastbound is busy near Chester with an obstruction. Near junction 14 and Telford Chester services. I'm Nick
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0: need. Backstreet Boys and I Want It That Way on Magic Radio Home Time. It's Father's Day coming up soon. Shall we see if we can give away some prizes?
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0: 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That's £1,000and 3 months of HelloFresh.
2: Yeah, so today we are looking for dads who contain a pinch of funny, all right? We want the dads who always make you laugh.
0: 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Remember, we're looking for dads who contain a pinch of funny.
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0: You're not allowed.
2: Oh, yeah. So text your funny dad story, right? If you've got a good funny dad story, text it now. 61054, magic at the top. But you've got to hurry. 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
1: Right, it is time for today's entertainment headline. And if you are struggling to wait for the next celebrity series of The Traitors coming later this year, fear not, you can watch some new Traitors from this Thursday, because that's when we'll be able to see the latest American version of the show.
0: Yeah, it aired in the US back in January, but now it is coming to Britain. The American version, always a mix of celebs and civilians. So it's got Love Island star Maura Higgins, Taylor Swift's future mother-in-law as well, Donna Kelsey's in it.
1: What a
0: collection. 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At last, as Graham Norton would say.
1: It looks like it's a really good series.
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0: All right, still to come, your perfect dad entries are coming in thick and fast. We'll find ourselves a winner just after six.
1: And there's more of the best variety from the 80s to now. So give us your next 20 minutes and we will give you Janet Jackson. We've got Ed Sheeran to get on for you and we've lined up Robbie Williams.
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21: The top story is at this hour. The Prime Minister says he's not prepared to compromise on the safety and happiness of children by banning social media for under-16s.
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21: 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Caroline Wilgoose's son Harvey was stabbed to death at school in Sheffield last year after an argument over social media. She fears a ban will just make the issue worse.
23: There's that much money in social media. They should use that money to keep them safe. Children aren't silly. They can go another way around it, which could make it even darker.
21: A former teacher's been convicted of murdering the baby he'd adopted months earlier. Jamie Varley's partner, John McGowan Fazakerley, was found guilty of allowing the death of 13-month-old Preston Davy in Blackpool in 2023. And almost 60 people have been arrested at a protest outside the Royal Courts of Justice. It came after the Court of Appeal upheld a ban on Palestine Action being ruled a terror organisation.
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21: Cloudy and sometimes wet in the north and west, mostly dry in the southeast, mainly wet and cloudy tomorrow. That's the latest. I'm Louise Easton.
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1: Win with Hello Fresh, who are bringing back dinner time.
2: All right, then, we're after some dads with a pinch of funny. One winner's going to get £1,000 and 3 months of Hello Fresh. We have had some great texts in. We think we found ourselves the winner. We're going to hear that story in a bit. But let's go through some of the other sort of also-rans, shall we, Katru?
0: Okay, Ria in Nottingham says, whenever anything breaks, my dad studies it for 5 seconds and says, that'll be a five-minute job. 3 weekends, 4 trips to B&Q and several new swear words later, the five-minute job is finally complete. Yes. I wouldn't have it any other way because stuff still gets fixed.
2: Yes, it just takes a while, doesn't it, Ria? Exactly. Alex says, my dad's jokes were embarrassing as a kid. Which days are the strongest? Saturday and Sunday. The rest are just weekdays.
0: Very good. I think that's quite funny. Well, I'm going to tell my 5-year-old that one anyway.
2: I mean, it's a good one for 5-year-olds. Or, in my case, a 45-year-old.
0: Yeah. My dad is definitely a pinch of funny. We were on the M5 heading to a football match when my brother released a silent but deadly disaster. Mm-hmm, mm-hmm. The smell was so potent that for 3 long miles, my dad actually had his entire head hanging out the car window like a golden retriever enjoying the breeze, just to escape the fumes. Every car that sped past us was staring, wondering why a grown man was acting like a dog on a motorway. It was absolutely hilarious, and we still laugh about it to this day. Love, Tom and Windswept Dad Dave.
2: Oh, so good. We love that one. Thank you very much, Tom and Dave. We're going to hear the winning story very soon.
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0: Yeah, we've got a brilliant 80s anthem from Queen and a beautiful new tune from Olivia Dean as well.
1: On Friday, Dawn won £750,000. It is such a lot of money. Will you be next?
2: No way. Oh, my goodness. This is unbelievable. It really is. I'm so shocked.
0: Well done, Dawn. £750,000. That's how much she won on Friday. And it's happening again this Friday. You could be waltzing off with £750,000.
1: Such a lot of money. 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
16: Radio. M5 is closed on both sides, junction 22 to 23, with an ongoing police incident near Bridgewater. The M20 coastbound is affected by a multi-vehicle collision. Junction 4 through to 5, two lanes are closed by that one, hence the big delays. Also busy on the M5 northbound near Gloucester, junction 12 through 11A, queuing with an overturned vehicle closing a lane. The M56 eastbound still affected by an obstruction near junction 14. Chester services away from Chester. And the M6 southbound very slow with emergency pothole repairs, junction 38. I'm Nick Arkell.
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0: Earlier, we asked for dads who contain a pinch of funny. Let's talk to Carol right now, shall we? Hello, Carol.
3: Hiya.
0: Hello. We're very good, thank you.
2: Where do we find you this evening, Carol?
3: Well, I'm in Mallorca at the moment.
2: Oh, right. I'm so sorry to hear that. You must be having a terrible time.
3: Don't
2: tell us the temperature, please.
3: No, I won't. I need to say I've just had a cool shower and we're just ready to go out to dinner. But yes, it is very, very hot.
0: Oh, I love that feeling.
2: Now, Carol, tell us about the perfect dad who contains a pinch of funny, please.
3: Okay, so my dad's quite an intelligent man. And he just never gets things wrong. And he's got quite a dour sense of humour. Mm-hmm. And my mum and dad invited my husband and I up for dinner a couple of years ago. And my mum had been working in the kitchen and she dropped the remote control to the TV in the kitchen sink, in the bowl. So
2: right.
3: It got wet.
2: Right.
3: And my dad said, no problem. I know how to cure this. All we've got to do is put it in the oven on a low temperature and it'll dry out slowly. And we all sort of said, no way, Dad. There's no way you can do that. It'll melt. And he said, no. As long as it's on low, it'll be fine. I sort of compared it to like making a meringue. You know when you put a meringue in an oven and you cook it slowly, don't you, until it's ready?
2: Yeah.
3: So he put this remote control in the oven and we had our dinner. And after half an hour, he said, just go and check on the remote control because it should be dry by now. So we went into the kitchen.
2: Wow.
3: And it had completely melted on one of the shelves.
2: That
3: and honestly,
2: sense.
3: I think I nearly wet myself that night. I think my dad just waited. And he was just speechless. And do you know what? He's never been allowed to forget it. And every now and again, when the word remote comes up in conversation, he just has a giggle because he realises that was not the way to dry out a remote control.
2: It is not. Plastic plus ovens is not a good combination. Oh, it's fantastic. We love it. Carol, it's a brilliant story. Congratulations. We love that one the most. You have won £1,000 and a 3-month HelloFresh subscription. Please use your oven appropriately.
3: Absolutely brilliant. Thank you. Well, I might even have a glass of champagne with my meal when I go out in a minute now.
0: Ooh, oh, lovely.
2: Treat yourself. You deserve it. Thanks, Carol. That was brilliant.
3: Thanks, Kat.
2: Cheers. Bye.
0: Enjoy. Bye. Oh, lovely. Right, we go again tomorrow when we'll be looking for another ingredient that makes up the perfect dad.
2: Yeah, we're going to be after dads who contain a sprinkle of DIY delusion. We're after dads who've had a bit of a problem with DIY, but who aren't afraid of having a go. That does sound eerily familiar.
0: And remember, from fridge to fork in no time, HelloFresh is serving up fresh, flavour-packed meals that bring everyone to the table.
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0: 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It is Monday, I'd say evening now. We're
1: yes, it's
0: there.
1: Definitely evening. Yeah. Gosh, yeah. It's Magic Radio's Boy Band Summer as well. And every Friday night, we are handing over the perfect playlist to one of our favourite boy bands as part of Magic Radio's Boy Band Summer.
0: Yeah, so this week we have got Lee, Jimmy and Spike, a whole hour of one of your favourite boy bands from 911, your favourite boy band songs from Friday from 7, that's the plan.
1: It's very exciting. Today, by the way, Dan Morrissey will be here with Boy George from 7 on the Perfect Playlist. Do not miss that.
0: All right, okay, on the way, still to come, we've got more of the best variety from the 80s to now, including 90s Christina Aguilera, noughties Amy Winehouse, and the 80s song that you voted as your best song ever from the one and only George Michael, still to come on Magic Radio Home Time.
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5: Traffic is looking busy on the M5. It's open now, but junction 22 to 23, it was stopped completely for almost an hour by a police incident. Also, busy on the M1 now, northbound side, with a broken down van, junction 10, Luton Airport turning, queuing on the approach to a lane closure. Two lanes are closed on the M20, coastbound, long delays with a multi-vehicle incident, junction 4 through to 5. And it's busy on the London-bound M4 near junction 8 and 9 for Maidenhead, queuing with emergency repairs going on the exit slip road. I'm Nick Arkell.

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1: All right, we've only got one song left for today. We're nearly done. But Kat, let's take a moment, shall we, and reflect on what we've learnt since 4 o'clock this afternoon when, of course, Home Time began.
0: Well, Westlife fans will drive from Cheshire to Brighton to see them.
1: Yes, they're very devoted, those Westlife fans. More Westlife tickets, of course, to give away tomorrow on the show. We also learnt a little bit earlier on that you can't dry out a remote control by putting it in the oven. That is a bad, mad idea. We learned that's a silly thing to do.
0: And it is possible to put your back out eating a pot noodle.
1: Yeah, we got a text from Carl earlier on explaining that I ate one forkful of a pot noodle and it was much hotter than I expected. I lurched forward and twisted a muscle. It was very painful for many days. Carl, thank you. We've all learned something from your pain. We appreciate you.

0: Amy Winehouse, Tears Dry on Their Own. That's it from Kat and I for another day. We'll be back tomorrow, of course, from four with more Home Time.
1: Dan Morrissey is up next with the perfect playlist. He has got Boy George joining him on the show, picking his favourite songs for the next hour. Make sure you join in with those.
0: Yes, and then, of course, it's Mellow Magic on a Monday. Dame Nikki Chappers Chapman MBE is here. For me to go. I'm giving her more qualifications every time I say her name. Nikki Chapman is going to be here from 8 with Mellow Magic. 4 hours of beautiful, chilled out, relaxing tunes to get you into your Monday night.
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10: The top stories this hour. A former teacher has been found guilty of the murder of a baby boy he'd adopted with his partner. Preston Davey was just 13 months old when he died in 2023 in Blackpool. 37-year-old Jamie Farley will be sentenced later this week. Children have been telling us what they think to being banned from social media.
11: I haven't got a phone yet, so I haven't even had a chance to see what it's like properly. But then at the same time, I don't really want to find out.
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23: You got plenty of other things to do other than just look on your phone.
10: Sir Keir Starmer's confirmed blanket restrictions for children under 16 from next year. Facebook, Instagram and Snapchat are warning a social media ban could push young people into unregulated areas of the internet. And yellow heat health alerts have been issued for London, the South East and parts of Eastern England as temperatures rise this week. Forecasters say highs could reach 30 degrees Celsius by Friday.
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10: Cloudy and sometimes wet in the north and west. Mostly dry in the southeast. Mainly wet and cloudy tomorrow. That's the latest. I'm Louise Easton.
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25: Good evening, it's Dan with your perfect playlist for the end of Monday the 15th of June. Lots of celeb birthdays today, we'll get into those in a second, but happy birthday if it's yours as well. Courtney Cox is celebrating today, famously Monica in Friends, but she also appeared in the music video to Bruce Springsteen's Dancing in the Dark.

0: The best variety from the 80s to now is on Magic Radio. Brian Adams with Mel C on the way from the 90s with When You're Gone. And coming up at 5:30 tonight and every night this week, Boy George is going to be here to pick songs for his perfect playlist, starting with a big 90s classic this hour. It was his 65th birthday yesterday as well, so that's worked out perfectly. A belated happy birthday, George. Can't wait to hear his song choices later. Today, as I've mentioned, the 15th of June is a lot of celeb birthdays as well. If you're celebrating yours, you're alongside Courtney Cox from Friends, as I've mentioned. Also, Liverpool footballer Mo Salah, who's captaining Egypt in the World Cup as well. They're playing Belgium tonight. Happy birthday, Mo. Neil Patrick Harris, who we saw opening the Tony Awards with Pink last weekend. He's 53 today. And Nadine from Girls Aloud, also celebrating her birthday today as well. And I guess she's probably making her own cake.
1: I enjoy cooking bacon and stuff working.

0: and Melanie C in the 30th year of the Spice Girls. That's When You're Gone on Magic Radio's perfect playlist for Monday. Dan here, playing you the best variety from the 80s to now for the 15th of June, which is National Prune Day. That comes around at the same time every year. Unsurprisingly, very regular. It's also National Lobster Day if you're feeling flush and fancy, or if you're Dawn, who won £750,000 on Make Me a Winner last week. That's your tea sorted. Coming up, Boy George starts to pick his perfect playlist after more of the best variety from the 80s to now. From Tiffany to Craig David, after this.
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0: Craig David, Fill Me In on Magic Radio. It's the best variety from the 80s to now. Monday's perfect playlist. And now it's guest time. Every night at this point in the show, our showbiz chums come on to pick songs for their perfect playlist. Last week it was Icon Anastasia in her cork wedges and her sunglasses. You can hear her entire perfect playlist smooshed together in one go in the Rayo app right now. This week it's yesterday's birthday boy. Boy George is back with Culture Club later on this year with their singles tour through December alongside special guests ABC and Haircut 100. They're going to be playing arenas in Bournemouth, Cardiff, Manchester, Liverpool, Leeds, Newcastle, Glasgow, Sheffield, Birmingham and finishing at London's O2 just before Christmas. You'll be able to get your tickets from magicradio.co.uk/tickets. And let's hear the songs that make Boy George tick.
1: 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Why? Because it's a brilliant pop record. They came out of nowhere, but I just know every time I hear this, it puts me in a good mood. Hope it works for you.

0: A brilliant first choice from Boy George for his perfect playlist. That's Charles and Eddie, Would I Lie to You, from the middle of the 90s on Magic Radio. Another choice from Boy George tomorrow night at the same time. I'm Dan Morrissey. Remember, at the other end of your day, we wake you up with the Magic Radio Breakfast Show. Harry Judd is keeping Gok Wan's seat warm this week alongside Harriet Scott. They'll be back tomorrow morning with more of your tickets to Westlife's 25th anniversary. And remember, in the Rayo app at the moment, as part of our boy band summer, you can hear what happened when Magic Radio Breakfast Show listener Lorna got her own boy band summer show. She won our competition. She knows a lot about boy bands, does our Lorna. You can listen to her show with some of the best boy band tunes in the Rayo app right now, alongside Gok Wan's special Pride Month mix as well. Lots going on. All brilliant. 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Coming up before we start getting mellow for Monday, Maroon 5 and Shanice flirting next. Magic.
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Maroon 5, Girls Like You on Magic Radio. It's the best variety from the 80s to now. I'm Dan Morrissey. If you're watching football this evening, there's so much going on. The World Cup is on for 5 weeks. At the moment, there's 3 or 4 matches a day. They're all at stupid times at night. It's bedlam, frankly. I mentioned earlier on that Egypt are playing Belgium. It's Mo Salah's birthday today. That's a Magic Soul versus Magic Musicals face-off in the Magic Radio presenter sweepstake. Tony Minviel, who's on Magic Soul right now, takes on Jen from Magic Musicals Breakfast, according to the draw that they did on the Breakfast Show last week. Then later on, it's Saudi Arabia versus Uruguay. That's Mel Gedroych versus Lamar. That's a fight I'd watch in the car park, I'll be honest. My money would be on Mel. And then in the early hours, Nick Snaith takes on Ruthie Henschel for Iran versus New Zealand. Again, that's a fight Ruthie would definitely win. I got Sweden, who smashed Tunisia 5-1 earlier on in the Group F match, and South Africa, who had a terrible start last week. So a mixed bag in the World Cup sweepstake for me. It's much more interesting if you see it as a fight between colleagues, to be honest. Right, that is enough excitement for one day. Let's start winding things down for the evening. Mellow Magic with Nikki Chapman is back from 8 o'clock tonight. She drew France in the sweepstakes, so I think she'll be feeling quietly confident as two-time World Cup winners. Nikki's got 4 hours of relaxing classics on the way, like this. I think I

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1: Are you looking for the perfect way to unwind? 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

0: Will Young, Leave Right Now. Before that, George Benson, In Your Eyes. Two songs that sum up exactly what Nicky Chapman will be doing for you on Mellow Magic after 8 o'clock. Give her 20 minutes, she'll give you relaxing classics from Celine Dion, Duran Duran and Lucas Graham. A lovely end to Monday. I'll be back with your perfect playlist tomorrow night for Tuesday, celebrating the start of Royal Ascot. And I've got your tickets to 80s Night at Hampton Court Festival, along with another choiceful Boy George's perfect playlist as well. And tomorrow he's picked an absolute icon. I'll speak to you then. Have a great night.
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14: 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Good evening to you. I'm going to say a huge thank you to Dan and Paul keeping us company this evening. And now it's our time to relax and chill. It is Monday's Mellow Magic with Nicky Chapman. And what a tune to start the show. Celine Dion and Because You Loved Me.

goes on. Lucas Graham and 7 years. And good evening to you. It is Nikki with you tonight until midnight, bringing you the best variety of relaxing classics here on Mellow Magic. In a way, think of us as the perfect accompaniment, even if I say it myself, after a busy weekend. Yeah, we are officially going to relax and unwind together at the start of a brand new week. So how are we? How was the weekend? Yeah, did you have a good one? Rather delightful weather, I think, for nearly all of us. Did you watch Scotland's win? Yeah, bleary-eyed. Lewis Hamilton back on the podium. I mean, what a weekend for sport. And also, you've got to mention all the barbecues and the walks and swims and things that were people going, because the weather did improve, didn't it? It needed to, and it didn't let us down. So why don't you let me know how your weekend went? Highlights and lowlights. Yeah, perhaps you went to a wedding, it's an anniversary, a birthday. Perhaps you just like a little mention. Always good to hear from you. 61054, start your message with magic. Or you can drop me an email, nikki@magic.co.uk, and I spell Nikki, N-I-C-K-I. So that's what we're after this evening. Shall I give you my highlights? I think so. Yeah, if you don't mind. Went to see Harry Styles at Wembley. That boy is pure class. Yeah, me and 92,000 other people having the time of our lives. So good. Low light of the weekend, I got stung or bitten again by a pesky insect. Ouch. It's the second time in 6 weeks. I must taste very sweet. Producer Tom's laughing. I do. I taste sweet. That's why they make a beeline for me. And it hurt. I yelped and I've still got a swollen leg. So why don't you tell me how your weekend went, please? It's got to be better than mine, surely. I mean, it was good, but who wants to get bitten again? Here's Lionel Richie and Hello on tonight's Mellow Magic.

0: Eric Clapton, Tears in Heaven, on tonight's Mellow Magic. So we've been asking about your weekend highlights and lowlights, and someone else is in the wars after me being bitten is Debbie in Northamptonshire. She says, hi, Nikki. My weekend's been mainly lowlights. No, Debbie. I thought I had a cold from Friday, then realised it was a chest infection yesterday. I'm now taking antibiotics and steroids. Hopefully they will help. Do you know what? If you're not going to feel great, you don't want it over the weekend, do you? You don't mind it during the week, but you always feel a little bit cheated if it's over the weekend. I hope you feel better soon. And Nikki, my weekend highlight was going out for a lovely meal with my partner, James. We went to the Lockside Steakhouse in Stourbridge in the West Midlands. I had the best steak ever. And if you're in the area, I would highly recommend you go. That comes from Laura. Can't beat a little bit of steak, unless you're vegetarian, and then obviously veggie burgers really hit the bill, she says, quickly saying that. Keep your weekend highlights and lowlights coming. 61054 with Magic at the top. Always like to hear what you've been getting up to. And while you do that, I'll bring you more timeless, relaxing tunes from Phyllis Nelson. We've also got the Pretenders lined up and James Morrison here on Mellow Magic.
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I've been asking about your weekend, what you got up to. Hi, Nikki. My weekend low light was when I was on my own as my wife and kids. Sorry, my weekend low light was that I was on my own as my wife and kids were away for the weekend. The highlight, says Nick in Salisbury, was that I had the whole weekend to binge Clarkson's Farm. Nick, I'm with you. We did the next two episodes. I think the last two drop on Wednesday. It's an entertaining watch, isn't it, Nick? A very entertaining watch. And Linda's got in touch. She says, hi, chappers. I took my daughter to see Harry Styles at the weekend too. Absolutely amazing. The low light was trying to get the tube afterwards. Yeah, it's a big venue, but it's worth it, Linda. I hope she enjoyed it as well.

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2: 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And every Friday night now, we're handing over the perfect playlist to one of our favourite bands. Yeah, as part of Magic Radio's Boy Band Summer. And this week, your hosts are going to be 911. The lovely Lee, Jimmy and Spike, who are hilarious, have a whole hour of your favourite boy band songs to share with you. I was lucky enough to work with them back in the late 90s. Really entertaining, great lads, and they get on so well. So do join them this Friday evening for the perfect playlist, 7 till 8. Back here, though, tonight on Mellow Magic, I've got more great relaxing tunes to share with you. From the 80s, Barbra Streisand. From the 90s, Richard Marx. And from the noughties, going down an absolute storm with their circus tour, it is Take That.
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0: going to say good evening to Abshir Ali, who's currently driving and listening, who says, hi, Nikki. I loved this weekend catching up with the World Cup with my best friend Amit in our favourite cafe in Finsbury Park in London. We want either England or Scotland to win, obviously. Well, we know Scotland's done well. Let's hope England does. When are England playing? I think it's on Wednesday, isn't it? Looking at producer Tom. Yeah, Wednesday. We've got everything crossed. Abshir, thank you for getting in touch. I'm Nikki Chapman, and thank you for spending your Monday evening with Mellow Magic. If you give me the next 20 minutes, I'll bring you our game, The Mellow Years, you know it. Plus more timeless tunes to help you to relax. 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
0: And a very warm welcome to you. I'm Nikki Chapman, and this is your Mellow.

0: Good evening, it's Nikki with you on Mellow Magic. I trust you had a lovely weekend. You made the most of this weather. It sounds like it's going to get better and better as the week goes on. Another mini heat wave. I think we're owed it, aren't we? So, would you like to win a Magic Radio mug? Now's your chance as we play this.
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0: So at this time, every night, Monday to Thursday, we play The Mellow Years. It's our game where if you guess the year of one of our classic tracks, if you get it right, you can win yourself a Magic Radio mug. We also like to hold your hand. So before I play the next track, we're going to give you three clues to help you hone down what year we are after. So, are you ready? First clue, Disney released The Little Mermaid, winning the Academy Award for Best Original Score in the year that we're after. Cher made her big comeback with If I Could Turn Back Time. If you've seen the video, you know the one I'm talking about. She's on a battleship surrounded by about 1,000 sailors. Yep, it's worth watching. And Band A2 released a new version of Do They Know It's Christmas? I wonder if that's a little bit of a curveball with Christmas in it. Or not. We're after the year rather than the month, so hopefully not. If you think you know the year the next song was released as a single, give us a call when we open the lines on 03444 777 888. They're going to open as soon as I hit play. They're going to close tonight at 9:18. We're going to choose one of you at random. Yes, so you're going to call in. We'll choose one at random and we'll be giving you a call back to get you on the show. So that number to help you, 03444 777 888. All I need to find out from you was which year was this mellow song released, please, and you could win yourself a Magic Radio mug.

Shania Twain, who rocked Wembley at the weekend supporting Harry Styles. I was lucky enough to go on Friday night. That lady is amazing. And thinking about the audience there, so many people probably weren't born when she had her first set of hits. But my goodness, they knew all the songs. She was outstanding. Right, we better get back to the mellow years. How are you feeling? Are you confident? Lines are now, as you know, officially closed, and someone's going to be chosen to come on here, have a chat with me, and hopefully guess the right year if they've been picked at random. Let's see how we get on. Also on the way, more beautiful tunes on this Monday evening from Kenny and Dolly. We've got Bon Jovi and also Adele lined up just for you.

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0: That was Bon Jovi and Always. It is Nikki Chapman on this Monday's Mellow Magic, and it's time for this.
1: The Mellow Years
2: on Mellow Magic.
0: It is the Mellow Years, the game where we ask you to guess the year of one of our tracks. And if you get it right, you can win that magic radio mug. She has been chosen at random. We are starting off the week with her. Welcome to Mellow Magic, Donna. How are you?
3: I'm good, thank you.
0: Have you had a lovely evening? What have you been up to?
3: I've just done my Aquafit class.
0: Oh, nice. And how long have you been doing Aquafit for?
3: About a year.
0: And you love it?
3: Oh, I do. The guy that does it is just, like, so mad. He's just bonkers and brilliant.
0: Do you know what? I did Aquafit once. I did it in Australia with my cousin, and I came out and I was absolutely exhausted. It is a proper workout.
3: It is, yeah.
0: So you'd recommend it, if anyone's listening, like, get down to your local pool and have some fun.
3: Yeah, definitely. I do it 3 times a week. I just love it.
0: That's so good. Well, you know what happens when you come out of the pool? You need a nice cup of tea or coffee. You know where I'm going with this, don't you? Let's see if we can win you a magic radio mug. We played a little bit earlier, Bette Midler's Wind Beneath My Wings. I mean, that was an awful link, wasn't it? But there you go. Producer Tom said it was a good one. For that magic radio mug to keep you warm after your Aquafit, can you tell me what year was that song released, please, as a single?
3: I think it's 1989.
0: Yes. You are a winner, Donna. You are
3: a winner.
0: Well done, you. And being part also of Mellow Magic on a Monday evening. Have you got a nice week lined up apart from your 3 sessions of Aquafit?
3: I've got sort of like nothing planned at the moment. Just take each day as it comes.
0: Just taking it easy for the rest of the week, yes?
3: Yeah.
0: Wonderful. Listening to Mellow Magic. Well, what a lovely start for us anyway. I hope it was the same for you. Well done, Donna. And have a good one.
3: Thank you.
0: Thank you. Lovely talking to you.
3: Thank you very much.
0: Cheers. Bye-bye.
3: Bye-bye.
0: Now, you don't need to go to Aquafit to win a magic radio mug, but you do need to get the year correct. And guess what? We'll be playing it all over again at the same time tomorrow.
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0: Chicago, hard to say, I'm sorry. This is Mellow Magic. I'm Nikki Chapman, and thank you for letting me keep you company at the start of a brand new week. If you give me 20 minutes, I'll give you Christopher, some Roxette, and also James Arthur.
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I'm going to say good evening to you. It is Monday's Mellow Magic with me, Chappers. Welcome to the show. Welcome to the family if you are new to us. Lovely to have you and that we can keep you company. And what a weekend. Did you have a lovely one? Yeah. Did you get out and about in that sunshine? Did you have a barbecue? We definitely ticked that box. It makes such a difference, doesn't it? So I hope you managed to get a little bit of you time, whatever your plans. There was a lot on. Well done to Scotland. I got up in the middle of the night to check the scores, and I'm not even a footy fan, but I was delighted for them. Also, got to say congratulations to Lewis Hamilton at the weekend for his win too. And the tennis at Queen's was super exciting. So there's a lot going on, but I went to see Harry Styles. Now, the boy that was in One Direction, my goodness, has he grown up. Beautiful concert, so well put together. He is extraordinary on stage. He is so charismatic, but he's also very warm and friendly. But the overriding feeling that I got was of happiness, just looking at everybody in the audience, people having such a great time dancing together with their arms around each other. Real feel-good factor concert. If you're lucky enough to go, you're going to absolutely adore it. But it just reminds us of just that when we go out, the power of music and having a great time. Really, really good news. I've got more good news to share with you later on this hour, but it was wonderful. And I walked out of that concert literally glowing. It was marvellous.

0: playing Savage Garden for Misty, Merrill and also Gabriella this evening. This is Mellow Magic, delivering you an evening of the best chill tunes from some of your favourite artists, including Tracy Chapman, we've got Westlife all ready to go, and also Leona Lewis.
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And Bleeding Love on Mellow Magic on this Monday evening. We're delighted that you've started the week off with us. And we also like to share our good news. I started off talking about the Harry Styles gig and how lovely it was seeing everybody there, really embracing it and having a fantastic time. And we're going to keep that good news going because this evening's good news comes from London, where a lovely initiative is returning to help tackle loneliness. It's all part of Loneliness Awareness Week, which starts today. And Transport for London is bringing back its popular Chatty Cabins on the London cable car, which run between Greenwich Peninsula and Royal Docks, so that anyone who's actually been to the O2 or any of the arenas around there will know it well. It's up in the skyline and it is fabulous. And the idea is simple but powerful. Passengers are encouraged to sit together. They're encouraged to strike up conversations, do you remember that, with a stranger, and connect while enjoying a free round-trip ride over the River Thames, often with a hot drink included. I'm sold already. Alongside this, there's also going to be a games night at the cable car terminal and a pop-up public living room space where people can drop in, they can just relax and they can chat with others in a welcoming environment. So no hassle, no pressure, just enjoying other people's company. And this is really, it's a simple reminder that sometimes a conversation with a stranger can make a massive difference. And isn't that lovely good news? And hopefully things like this are replicated all over the UK. Everybody.

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2: 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I'm missing my same old us before we learned our truth too.

Lewis Capaldi. Before that, you heard Westlife, who are off on tour later this summer. And as part of Boy Band Summer, we're giving you the chance to win some tickets all this week. Just listen to Breakfast and Home Time to win. Back here, though, on Monday's Mellow Magic tonight, I've got more relaxing classics to share with you from Joe Cocker and Jennifer Warnes. We've got Wet, Wet, Wet, probably one of the original boy bands, weren't they? And also Snow Patrol with me, Nikki Chapman.

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0: A little shout out for groom-to-be Rory. Hello, Nikki. Please, can you give a mention to Rory Dennison, who had his stag do in Leeds over the weekend with all his mates and family. Hopefully by now, he's now in the land of the living. That comes from Steve and Jemima. Rory, I hope you had an amazing time and you remember most of it. Yeah, congratulations from us all here when you get married. It is Nikki Chapman and it is lovely to be with you on a Monday evening on Mellow Magic, starting the week together. If you give me your next 20 minutes, I will bring you the most chilled tunes on the radio. That's what you need at the start of the week. From U2, we've got the Lighthouse Family and also Alicia Keys. Mellow Magic,
1: 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Twirl those wheels!
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0: Hello and welcome. It is a Monday night. It is your Mellow Magic, keeping it very chilled between now and midnight with me, Nikki Chapman. And who better to kick off our final hour but you two, with or without you.

Alicia Keys and Falling on tonight's Mellow Magic. So it is a Monday. I hope you had a great weekend. The weather was pretty good, wasn't it? And with the football being so exciting and Scotland winning, lots going on. The tennis was also exciting. The Grand Prix, we've got to mention Lewis Hamilton. My goodness, talk about coming back. I'm really pleased for him. All the doubters out there, he's proved them wrong, hasn't he? So there was a lot going on over the weekend, but I hope you managed to get a little bit of you time at the same time. Now, we are keeping it very chilled this evening, and we always do something called our Mellow Musings at this time. Something for you to think about, a nice thing for you to think about. And this week is Loneliness Awareness Week. It's a week dedicated to raising awareness and also perhaps a better understanding of those who may be experiencing loneliness. And also to encourage people to reach out and to connect with those who might feel it. Sometimes your friends around you or your family, they might be feeling lonely. Perhaps you are as well. It's just making that first step. So to mark the beginning of Loneliness Awareness Week, and we can all be aware of it, we thought we'd share this quote from Audrey Hepburn. What a lady, who said, "The best thing to hold on to in life is each other." And that is so true. So if you're feeling particularly lonely at the moment, sometimes we can in our life, even if we have family and friends standing right next to us, or perhaps someone in your inner circle, do reach out and talk to someone. It can make all the difference.

0: Gloria Estefan, the Miami Sound Machine, can't stay away from you on tonight's Mellow Magic. And a little shout out, a lovely mention to Peter Sabine, who's got in touch. Thank you for your note, Peter. Really lovely. Good to hear from you. This is Nikki here, and it is your Mellow Magic, playing you the best songs to, in a way, finish your Monday evening. But we've still got time, haven't we? On the way, more great tunes from Phil Collins. We've got All Saints and also Pink.
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Pink and A Million Dreams. And I'm going to give a little birthday mention to Chris in Boreham Wood in Hertfordshire, who's celebrating his 47th birthday. Hope you've had a lovely day, Chris, a really gorgeous day. And I'm also just going to give a little mention to anyone who's working tonight. Perhaps you're out on the roads, you might have just started your shift, or perhaps you're just finishing. I hope we're managing to keep you company. And here is a beautiful track for you. It's Phil Collins, Against All Odds.

That was Lost and Michael Bublé. 2007 he released that. Can you believe it? Now, you know the perfect playlist is every evening, isn't it? From 7 till 8. Well, every Friday night, we do something a little bit special. We hand it over to one of our favourite boy bands as part of Magic Radio's Boy Band Summer. And this Friday, your hosts are going to be 9.

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0: Such beautiful tunes in this final hour, finishing with Simply Red and If You Don't Know Me By Now. So that's it. That's our Monday done and dusted, and I hope you have enjoyed the tunes this evening. Have a great Tuesday, whatever your plans, and I'll see you back here from 8 tomorrow night. Thank you.
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Thanks, Nikki. Back with more Mellow Magic tonight from 8 o'clock. Always the best way to wind down your day, isn't it? 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And good to be with you. It's Paul through the night, keeping you going with the best variety from the 80s to now.

0: Be Magic on Magic Radio with the best variety from the 80s to now. It's Paul Hayes. Take That playing in Cardiff tonight on their circus tour. So enjoy if you're heading to see them. It's a really good show. And it was Beyonce and Harry Styles, as it was. You may have seen Harry Styles with Shania Twain at Wembley on Friday. A friend of mine was there and sent me lots of videos. It looked incredible. He was doing breathing exercises. He did some like warm-up breathing exercises before he got it all started. It looked fantastic. Hope you enjoyed it if you were there. And plenty more dates to go at Wembley with Harry Styles and Shania Twain, and he's actually headlining his Meltdown, which is at the Royal Festival Hall in London. He's been curating that this year, and he's actually playing as part of it, Royal Festival Hall in London tonight, along with the Jules Buckley Orchestra.
1: It's a kind of magic. It's a kind of magic.

Donna, Into the Groove on Magic Radio, always playing the best variety from the 80s to now. I'm Paul Hayes, late Monday into Tuesday morning, and of course it's only a matter of weeks to go now until Confessions 2 is going to be out, the brand new Madonna album, which is very exciting. I'm sure that's going to be a really good summer soundtrack, isn't it? And she's over in New York apparently at the moment, gearing up for that new album being released, and there is a lot of talk that she's also planning a global tour to go along with it.

Shop Boys, West End Girls. It's Magic Radio with Paul Hayes. If you're up late getting stuff done, if you're out about somewhere or working through the night, wherever you're at in your day, really good to be with you today with the best variety from the 80s to now. And later, Harriet and Harry Judd on the Magic Radio Breakfast Show. They're back from 6 this morning. They'll have your next chance to win tickets to go and see Westlife on the

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0: It's Magic Radio, late night Monday into the early hours of Tuesday morning, 16th of June today. And wherever you are, whatever you're doing, good to be with you. It's Paul Hayes. Hello, Alan and Dee, who are listening in Brittany right now to Magic Radio, which is all good. Welcome along. Good to have you with us. And you can text anytime if you're usually up at this time of night. Maybe you're a bit of a night owl or you're working through the night. Let me know. 61054 to text. Start your message with Magic. And I'll keep the best variety going from the 80s to now with Cher. Some Pink and DeBarge all in the next 20 minutes.
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